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6: Lows around 61 tonight under mainly cloudy skies with a slight chance of thunderstorms. Southeasterly winds 5 to 10 miles per hour. Slight chance for storms and foggy early tomorrow, highs around 85. Chance of thunderstorms tomorrow night, lows dip down to about 59. Mainly cloudy skies expected. I'm weatherology meteorologist Laura Lockwood on West Point's 107.

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5: Lows around 61 tonight under mainly cloudy skies with a slight chance of thunderstorms. Southeasterly winds 5 to 10 miles per hour. Slight chance for storms and foggy early tomorrow. Highs around 85. Chance of thunderstorms tomorrow night. Lows dip down to about 59. Mainly cloudy skies expected. I'm weatherology meteorologist Laura Lockwood on West Point's 107.9 The Bull.

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6: Mainly cloudy tonight, lows around 61. Southeasterly winds 5 to 10 miles per hour. Cloudy skies with a few peaks of sun, with fog in spots early tomorrow. Slight chance for storms. High temperatures reach up to 85. Chance of thunderstorms tomorrow night, lows around 59. Mainly cloudy skies expected. I'm weatherology meteorologist Laura Lockwood on West Point's 107.9 The Bull.

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7: Mainly cloudy tonight, lows around 61. Southeasterly winds 5 to 10 miles per hour. Cloudy skies with a few peaks of sun, with fog in spots early tomorrow. Slight chance for storms. High temperatures reach up to 85. Chance of thunderstorms tomorrow night. Lows around 59. Mainly cloudy skies expected. I'm weatherology meteorologist Laura Lockwood on West Point's 107.9 The Bull.

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3: Mainly cloudy tonight, lows around 61. Southeasterly winds, 5 to 10 miles per hour. Cloudy skies with a few peaks of sun, with fog in spots early tomorrow. Slight chance for storms. High temperatures reach up to 85. Chance of thunderstorms tomorrow night. Lows around 59. Mainly cloudy skies expected. I'm weatherology meteorologist Laura Lockwood on West Point's 107.9 The Bull.

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4: Mainly cloudy tonight, lows around 61. Southeasterly winds 5 to 10 miles per hour. Cloudy skies with a few peaks of sun with fog and spots early tomorrow. Slight chance for storms. High temperatures reach up to 85. Chance of thunderstorms tomorrow night, lows around 59. Mainly cloudy skies expected. I'm weatherology meteorologist Laura Lockwood on West Point's 107.9 The Bull.

0: saying the manufacturing sector is expanding, but is restricted by a weakening labor market and gross domestic product. Of Nebraska, with its subsidiary, First National Bank of Omaha, Tuesday announced that it has entered into a definitive agreement to acquire Blue Ridge Bank Shares Incorporated and its wholly owned subsidiary, Blue Ridge Bank and Trust Company, headquartered in Independence, Missouri. Offutt Air Force Base is conducting a mass accident response exercise tomorrow from 7 a.m. to 4 p.m. The exercise is being conducted in preparation for the Defenders of Freedom Air and Space Show, slated for August 8th and 9th, and will test emergency response, communication, and coordination procedures associated with a large-scale incident. Members of the public and personnel accessing the installation may experience temporary delays at base entry points during the exercise. Loud sounds, emergency vehicles, and increased activity may also be observed or heard in and around the installation. The West Point Farmers Market starts tomorrow in the Eagles Club parking lot. Chamber of Commerce Director Tina Bede-Bedong said there will be many vendors on hand.
1: You know, we'll have our traditional sourdough bread. That stand is always a hot thing. I know the Lions Club this year is going to be there with peaches, which is awesome. Farm fresh eggs. I think there's a little bit of produce. Sometimes it's hard this time of year because it's kind of early on those things, but there'll be woodworking items and other handmade crafts. We have a ton of vendors that are going to join us, so we're excited. And with that, we're going to have what we're calling a lemon scavenger hunt. So each vendor will have a picture of a lemon hidden at each of their booths. And if you find it at their booth, you'll get their initials, and then we'll be giving away a prize from a winner drawn from all those who participate in the scavenger hunt.
0: Tina says there will be a bubble station as well as lawn games such as cornhole and ladder golf. Those are the latest stories from the KTIC News Center.
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6: Really nice day across much of northeast Nebraska today. Encourage you to get outside and enjoy a little bit of sunshine. We'll gradually warm up as the day rolls along. We'll get up to an afternoon high today right around 87. Tonight then, 40% chance of showers and thunderstorms. We'll dip down to a low of 60. Tomorrow, beautiful day. Sunshine, high of 89, close to 90 degrees when it's all said and done. A little bit light breeze out of the south at around 10 to 20. Tomorrow night, cloudy skies, a low of 64. For your Sunday, 50% chance of showers late Sunday afternoon with a high of 84. Looking toward Sunday night, 40% chance of showers and thunderstorms at a low of 63. And for your Monday, 30% chance of showers and storms with a high of 88. Right here in the hearts of cattle country, sitting at about 67 degrees, here at West Point's 107.9, The Bull.
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0: George Burge and Mind on You. It's 8:13 and now the time here at 107.9 of the Bull. Coming up here in just a little bit, agribusiness update on the way with our friends from the Rural Radio Network. We also got one final pair of four-pack of tickets to give away to the Hoot Gibson Memorial Rodeo. 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That's tomorrow evening from 5 to 9 at the Malmo Fire Department. 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
2: I'm Joel Janicek. In the Dodge County Baseball League from last night, it was Wahoo over West Point 9-0, and Dodge got past Scribner 5-1. The Fremont Moo won 13-10 on the road over the Salina Sliders. The Moo improved to 2-4 on the year with the win. Fremont returns home to host the Hastings Sodbusters tonight at 7:05 p.m. at Moeller Field. The Omaha Storm Chasers won 6-4 on the road over the Columbus Clippers. The Storm Chasers snapped a four-game losing streak with the win, improving to 27-32 on the season. The two teams continue their series tonight at 6:05 p.m. The Sioux City Explorers lost 5-4 at home to the Gary South Shore Railcats in last night's series finale. The Explorers fall to 8-12 on the year with the loss and have now dropped five straight. Sioux City begins a three-game road series with the Winnipeg Goldeyes tonight at 7. The Northeast Nebraska All-Star Basketball games are tonight at Norfolk Catholic. Area athletes participating in the girls' game include light team members Madeline Dolliver and Hadley Walsh of Pender and Kennedy Trainer of Howells Dodge. Dark team members include Emerson Beller of Wisner-Pilger, Charlie Dinslaggy from GACC, Oakland Craig's Sonia Gazinski, and North Bend Central's Lauren Sterup. Pender head girls basketball coach Jason Dolliver is the head coach for the light team, while Oakland Craig head girls basketball coach Scott Gazinski is the head coach for the dark team. Boys light team members include Andre Martin and Nathan Tomchuk of Howells Dodge, Peyton Penrose and Hunter Swanson of West Point Beamer, and Kyle McMullen of Clarkson Lee. West Point Beamer head boys basketball coach Tyler Polacek is the head coach for the light team. The girls' game will tip off at 6 o'clock tonight, with the boys' game beginning at 8 p.m., and both games will be broadcast on 107.9 The Bull. Rosters have been announced for the 49th annual Sertoma 8-man All-Star football game. Members of the East team include Logan Nelson of Wisner-Pilger, Nathan Tomchuk of Howells Dodge, and Levi Gall of Clarkson Lee. The game will be played on Saturday, June 20th at 6 p.m. at Lloyd Wilson Field in Hastings. Nebraska's Jayshon Unger has been named one of 14 finalists for the 21st Annual National Collegiate Baseball Writers Association Stopper of the Year Award. Along with the 13 saves, Unger posted a 6-1 record and a 4.05 ERA in 40 innings across 25 relief appearances, while striking out 39 and limiting opposing batters to a .203 batting average. The winner will be announced during a news conference at the College World Series on June 12th at Charles Schwab Field in Omaha. The Nebraska men's basketball program will face an old rival this December, as the Huskers will face Missouri. The matchup between a pair of longtime conference foes is set for Saturday, December 12th at the T-Mobile Center in Kansas City. A tip-off time will be announced at a later date. For KTIC Sports, I'm Joel Janicek.
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5: 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Center cross shot, game over! Seth Jarvis wins it in overtime!
6: Maybe the most famous one-timer in Hurricanes history.
4: Final score was 4-3. You heard it all on the Hurricanes radio network. The series is tied at 1-1, and game 3 will be on Saturday. In baseball, Yankee star Aaron Judge has been diagnosed with a stress fracture on his rib. He will be sidelined indefinitely, but will undergo more imaging tests in 4 to 6 weeks. The Yankees don't expect the injury to be season ending. Best case scenario is that he returns sometime in August. Ketel Marte, though, walked it off for the Diamondbacks to defeat the Dodgers in Arizona 3-2.
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0: Eli Young Band and Crazy Girl, it's 8:23. Now the time on the morning is Stampede Agribusiness Updates and your opening markets a few moments away. But right now, going to give away a set of a family four-pack of tickets to the Hoot Gibson Memorial Rodeo that's taking place tonight and tomorrow night. Rodeo action starts at 7 o'clock both nights. Looks like the weather's going to cooperate for a pretty nice night of rodeo action. And again, we'd love to see you over in Tecama. It's a full night of rodeo action tonight and tomorrow. And again, starts at 7 p.m. both nights. If you'd like to win a four-pack of tickets, two adult tickets, two kids tickets, 402-372-9191. It's 402-372-9191. We'll take lucky caller number three, and we'll make you a winner with a set of tickets to the Hoot Gibson Memorial Rodeo in Tecama, coming up tonight and tomorrow night at 7 p.m. 372-9191, caller number three. Here's your agribusiness update with Chad Moyer.
1: All right, thanks very much there, Doug. Let's take a look at ag information here on a Friday on the Bowl. Families planning for farm and ranch transitions and preparing for the future of their operation can get practical guidance on succession and estate planning, part of an upcoming Nebraska Extension workshop in Lincoln. The program is called Returning to the Farmer Ranch. It is set for June 26 at the Lancaster County Extension Office in Lincoln, runs 8 a.m. to 5 p.m. A pre-workshop focused on family communication will be held on June 25th. The workshops will be presented by the Center for Ag Profitability at UNL. Some of the topics that will be covered, estate and transition planning overall, family communication strategies, goal setting for the operation and for the family. Sometimes they're two different things. Building a professional transition team, financial and legal considerations, and identifying next steps for succession planning. Returning to the Farmer Ranch, intended for farm and ranch families in all stages of the transition process, including operations without a formal succession plan already in place. Families are encouraged to bring all relevant stakeholders to the workshop. You can get more information, cap.unl.edu. Again, that is going to be June 25th and 26th at the Extension Office in Lincoln. USDA Ag Marketing Service is launching a new mobile app to make access to the remote grading program for beef even easier. Undersecretary for Marketing and Regulatory Programs Dudley Hoskins says while more than 90% of fed beef is officially graded by USDA, predominantly at larger plants, this remote grading program for beef extends those market benefits, especially to small processors, by providing a low-cost grading service that affords them access to new markets using USDA grades like Prime Choice and Select. Hoskins says this new app is another enhancement supporting producers and processors participating in the program with improved responsiveness, streamlined workflows, assurance that grading services will remain accurate and reliable. The RGP provides processors with access to the grades Prime Choice Select at a lower cost than traditional on-site graders. This app utilizes mobile app imaging supported by robust data management and oversight to assess carcass characteristics remotely and assign official grades that buyers and consumers rely on as a sign of quality. The National Dairy Farmers Assuring Responsible Management Program, or FARM program for short, has released its 26-27 Milk and Dairy Beef Drug Residue Prevention Reference Manual. It equips farmers with educational tools that promote best management practices for responsible and judicious use of antimicrobials in dairy cattle. Again, the manual has been updated. It is available for download from the FARM program website. Total cheese output in the month of April was 1.27 billion pounds. That's 1.7% above the same month a year ago, 0.3% above March. Looks like butter production for the month of April was 224 million pounds, 4.5% above the same month 1 year ago. That's ag information here at KTIC. Chad Moyer reporting.
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6: 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Grains were mixed to very moderately higher last night. Crude oil is down, but the ceasefire does not seem to be holding at this point, as there are reports of attacks still happening in the Middle East. Corn futures continued to liquidate overnight, once net long over 350,000 contracts. Managed money funds are estimated to start trade today with a net long of 125,000 contracts. Soybeans were up just 1 to 2 cents, supported by an overnight sale of 190,000 metric tons of soy meal to the Philippines. And wheat futures were also up 1 to 2 cents. Like corn, they've become very oversold and are due for a bounce, which we could see today with some end of the week profit taking. And cattle futures will be trading with expanded limits today. Live cattle have limits of $12.75. Feeders have a $16 limit. July corn is down 3 at 421.5. December down 2.5 at 449.25. July soybeans down 4 at 1125.5. November down 2 at 1139.25. July Chicago wheat up 3.25 at 585. September up 3 at 598.25. July KC wheat up 1.25 at 621.5. September up 3/4 at 632.75. June live cattle are up 57 cents at 249.75. August up 17 at 241.72. August feeders are up 15 at 353.52. September up 7 at 350.15. And July lean hogs are down $1.47 at $100.07. August down 137 at 97.90. That's a look at your opening markets. 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
13: I'm Connie Green in the KTIC News Center, which is sponsored by TNT Coins in Fremont. The Ag Department announced Wednesday the first U.S. case of a new world screwworm infection in decades, discovered in a calf in Texas. A program to release millions of sterile flies to prevent females from laying is planned. In his May Mid-America Business Conditions Index, economics professor Ernie Goss of Creighton University explained the manufacturing sector is expanding but is restricted by a weakening labor market and gross domestic product. The West Point Farmers Market kicks off tomorrow in the Eagles Club parking lot. In addition to produce, there will be vendors and lawn games for children. Those are the latest stories from the KTIC News Center.
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20: Sunshine mixed with clouds at times today, with a high of 86. Winds out of the southeast, 5 to 10 miles an hour. Partly cloudy skies tonight. Chance of thunderstorms. Lows level off around 60. Tomorrow, highs level off around 88. Slight chance for storms Sunday and Monday. Low 80s Sunday, mid 80s by Monday. I'm weatherology meteorologist Megan Mulford on West Point's 107.9 The Bull.
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0: There you go, it's Rascal Flatts today, Meltdown 107.9 of the Bull. It's 8:47 now the time. As again, we talked a little bit about it throughout the morning, that today is National Donut Day. And our friends at Holy Cow Donuts are actually down at Simmer Down at Take and Bake Kitchen. People are making freshly made donuts. They even have some Lotus drinks available as well. They'll be there from 9 to noon. And if you get your order in by 9, they could even deliver it to you around 10 o'clock this morning here in West Point. As again, Holy Cow Donuts serving up some delicious donuts from 9 to noon down at the Simmerdown Take It Bake Kitchen to help celebrate National Donut Day. Out of the way here in just a little bit, we'll put a wrap to the 8 o'clock hour. Thanks again for riding along on a Friday here at 107.9 The Bull.
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FM Tillis and my Vida Loca, 107.9 of the Bull, as rinse out the best decade of country music with the 90s and 9, powered in part by our friends at Dvorak Well in North Bend, and also our good friends at the Dairy Queen here in West Point. Gonna see plenty of sunshine throughout the rest of the day today. Gonna gradually warm up to an afternoon high right around 87. It's going to be a great day to be outdoors. Maybe you're going to go swimming or go for a walk. Really, going to be a beautiful day. Maybe start that weekend a little bit early, don't you think? Here's music from David Kirsch. Good morning. Yes,

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It's the 90s at 9 on 107.9 The Bull.

0: Chestnuts and guess what? Your love is a miracle. As the 90s and 9 continuing to roll on during your work day, Doug Ederson hanging out with you. The Off-Road Speedway up in Norfolk getting ready for the Rumble at the Ranch Outlaw Truck and Tractor Pull. 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
4: Sunshine mixed with clouds at times today with a high of 86. Winds out of the southeast, 5 to 10 miles an hour. Partly cloudy skies tonight. Chance of thunderstorms. Lows level off around 60. Tomorrow, highs level off around 88. Slight chance for storms Sunday and Monday. Low 80s Sunday, mid 80s by Monday. I'm weatherology meteorologist Megan Mulford on West Point's 107.9 The Bull.
5: 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Grains are mostly lower here this morning, with the exception of spring wheat, which is trying to bounce very slightly ahead of the weekend, but is quickly falling under pressure from the rest of the complex. Crude oil futures continue to leak lower as the ceasefire in the Middle East stands on shaky ground. And corn futures are 2 to 3 cents lower in follow-through liquidation. And soybeans, though they're a little higher overnight, have fallen under pressure as well. We did have some early support from a new sale of soybean meal to the Philippines, but that quickly faded as trade got going here this morning. And cattle futures are higher so far. Feeders closed Thursday, limit up, and so cattle are trading with expanded limits today. Live contracts have $12.75 and feeders have $16 limits, and so far support to keep the momentum higher is there. July corn is down 4 at 420 and a half. December down 3 and 3 quarters at 448. July soybeans are down 4 and a quarter at 1125 and a half. November down 3 and 3 quarters at 1137 and 3 quarters. July Chicago wheat is unchanged at 581 and 3 quarters. September down 3 quarters at 594 and a half. July Kansas City wheat is down 3 1/4 at 617. September down 3 3/4 at 628 and a quarter. June live cattle are up $1.85 at 251.02. August up 240 at 243.92. August feeders up 410 at 357.47. September up $4 at 354.37. July lean hogs are down 240 at 99.20. And August down 165 at 97.62 here on the Rural Radio Network.
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0: It's Clint Black and Desperado, 107.9 of the Bull, Nebraska's best country with the 90s and a 9. Coming to you inside the Deers Ford Lincoln Studios, after hail hits, Deers Ford shows up. 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Again, we mentioned earlier in the show, today being National Donut Day, we want to know what's your all-time favorite donut flavor. Head on over to the 107.9 of the Bull Facebook page. Bev says Boston cream. Julie says glazed with chocolate frosting. Jackie says glazed with a thick caramel frosting. Also, Amy says glazed donut holes. Brandy says Boston cream. Greg says cherry-filled long johns and fried cinnamon rolls. Sherry says cream-filled long john. Kathy says a jelly-filled or glazed-filled. Also, Kiana says chocolate with maple frosting. Sue says glazed. And Julia says chocolate cake donut with frosting. Just a few that have chimed in this morning as we celebrate National Donut Day. On the way, the 90s and 9 are continuing to move along. Powered this hour by our good friends at Dvorak Well in North Bend and your friends at the Dairy Queen here in West Point on 107.9 The Bull.
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0: There you go, it's Winona and No One Else Sutter, that 107.9 of the Bull with the 90s and 9. The 90s and 9, once again, sponsored in part by Dvorak Well in North Bend and also our friends as well at the Dairy Queen here in West Point, climbing up for that afternoon high of 87 and some sunshine. Winds are going to be calm throughout much of the day today. Encourage you to maybe sneak out of the office a little bit early and enjoy a nice day across the listening area. Tomorrow's looking beautiful as well. Sunday, not too bad. A chance for some showers in store coming up late Sunday afternoon. Joel Janacek coming in next. J.D. Gibbs will join you later this afternoon. Maybe we'll see you at one of those great events happening across Northeast Nebraska this weekend as we got the Hoot Gibson Memorial Rodeo that's taking place tonight and tomorrow night. West Point Farmers Market gets underway tomorrow morning. Our friends in Malmo get the Rocky Mountain Oyster and Alaskan Cod Fish Fry tomorrow night. And then also the Swedish Heritage Center over in Oakland getting ready for their midsummer event coming up on Sunday from 10 until 2 at the Oakland City Park. All kinds of different activities to check out. Get the full details at kticradio.com.
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1: Sunshine mixed with clouds at times today, with a high of 86. Winds out of the southeast, 5 to 10 miles an hour. Partly cloudy skies tonight. Chance of thunderstorms. Lows level off around 60. Tomorrow, highs level off around 88. Slight chance for storms Sunday and Monday. Low 80s Sunday, mid 80s by Monday. I'm weatherology meteorologist Megan Mulford on West Point's 107.9 The Bull.
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The best place to be in small town USA, right here in the heart of cattle country. 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A good Friday to you, my friends. That's right. It is a Friday. We've made it to the end of the week. Welcome into the 10 o'clock hour on a Friday morning. I'm Joel Janicek, spending time with you here in the Deers Ford Lincoln Studios. Deers Ford Lincoln, service that comes to you with free pickup and delivery. Thank you so much for listening along this morning on 107.9 FM, KTIC Radio. 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We have music on the way from Luke Combs and Brett Young. You know, when I was a kid, one of my dad's all-time favorite singers was an old country singer by the name of Johnny Horton. Now, you might remember Battle of the New Orleans or maybe Sink the Bismarck, but he also had a hit song called Honky Tonk Man. I'm a honky tonk man. Well, Dwight Yoakam did a cover of that in the 80s, and how about we kick off our three-pack of country hits with a little rockabilly. Here's Dwight, Honky Tonk Man on the Bull. I'm a honky tonk man.

0: 107.9 The Bull. Excited to be broadcasting a little basketball tonight. Yeah, we're going to be over in Norfolk for the Northeast Nebraska Girls and Boys All-Star Basketball Games. Those games being played at Norfolk Catholic this year. Normally it's at Northeast Community College, but they're doing some renovations there in the gym. So the games for this summer have been moved to Norfolk Catholic. So excited for that. We have a lot of area athletes that were selected to play in both the girls and boys games. So very excited about that. The girls game will start at 6 o'clock tonight, and the boys game set to follow at around 8 o'clock. A lot of area players, area coaches involved, so pumped to be that. Catch me for the call. Both games tonight right here on 107.9 The Bull. Up shortly, we'll have Bullseye Weather, market information from the Rural Radio Network, and then three in a row from Faith, Tracy Bird, and Chris Stapleton.
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7: Sunshine mixed with clouds at times today, with a high of 86. Winds out of the southeast, 5 to 10 miles an hour. Partly cloudy skies tonight, chance of thunderstorms, lows level off around 60. Tomorrow, highs level off around 88. Slight chance for storms, Sunday and Monday. Low 80s, Sunday, mid 80s by Monday. I'm weatherology meteorologist Megan Mulford on West Point's 107.9 The Bull.
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9: 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Grains are mixed with wheat and soybeans, trying to bounce just a bit ahead of the weekend. Crude oil futures continue to leak lower as the ceasefire in the Middle East is still unsteady. Corn futures are lower with follow-through liquidation and technical selling, finding new lows this morning. The pressure comes from good weather in the forecast, still bringing rains to parts of the country where drought was a concern headed into the growing season. And South America is also continuing to harvest a record-sized corn crop, with Brazil's harvest so far looking higher than the latest USDA estimate. Soybeans are very slightly higher with help from wheat and an early sale of soybean meal to the Philippines overnight. And cattle are higher so far today. We are trading with those expanded limits this morning. July corn is down 2 3/4 at 421 3/4. December down 2 at 449 3/4. July soybeans are down 1/2 at 1129. November up 1/2 at 1142. July Chicago wheat up 1 3/4 at 583 1/2. September up 1 at 596 1/4. July Kansas City wheat down 3/4 at 619 1/2. September down 1 1/4 at 630 3/4. July soybean meal down 280 at 310.90. July bean oil down 29 at 76. June live cattle are up 220 at 251.37. August up 292 at 244.45. August feeders are up 477 at 358.07. September up 480 at 354.87. July lean hogs are down 267 at 98.92. August down 187 at 97.40. 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

0: Chris Stapleton, Nebraska's Best Country, 107.9 The Bull. I'm Joel Janacek here in the Deers Ford Lincoln Studios. Deers Ford Lincoln, home of the Auto Amigos, Fernando and Tony. Well, this is kind of an interesting segment. Everyone has a favorite musical act, movie, or TV show that maybe they've come to like less just because it became too popular. You know, the classic, well, I liked their first album. That phenomenon can happen in everyday life, too. Someone on social media asked, what was ruined because too many people discovered it? Some of the responses include food trucks, because they became more expensive. Farmers markets, for similar reasons. Also, Etsy. They said it used to be a great place for unique handmade goods. Now it's flooded with cheap, mass-produced items. Also, local craft fairs, for similar reasons. Someone also said Airbnb. It exploded and destroyed the long-term rental market. Someone also said the internet, because everything has become so corporate. It's harder to find good content around all the ads, sponsored sites, and AI junk. That is so true. Also, Black Friday. It used to be deeply discounted normal electronics. Now it's lower quality items specifically made for Black Friday. Also, someone said Pokemon cards. You have people using them as investment items and scalping them for a living. Also, thrift stores ruined by resellers. And someone actually, going off a Pokemon card, someone said all hobbies. They said, quote, I feel like reselling in general has degraded most hobbies. Desperate people want a side hustle because the economy is garbage, so they swoop in on popular things, and suddenly quiet hobbies are now wildly expensive because scalpers are trying to step in as middlemen. Totally agree with that. On the way, we will have Focus with Franciscan Healthcare, then three in a row from Sawyer Brown, Zach Brown, didn't even plan that, Sawyer Brown, the Zach Brown Band, and Joe DiMassina.
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3: Nothing says summer better than a night at the Pierce County Fair, July 22nd through July 26th. Wednesday has the NNPAI Tractor Pull. On Thursday, fill the rumble with the Outlaw Truck and Tractor Pulling Association shaking the stands. 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
9: Bullseye Weather. partly cloudy today with a slight chance of rain showers. Highs around 86. Southeasterly winds 5 to 10 miles an hour. Slight chance for storms. Tonight, lows dip down to about 60. Daytime highs approaching 88. Tomorrow, partly cloudy. Temps above average Sunday and Monday with highs from the low 80s to the mid 80s. Storms both days. I'm weatherology meteorologist Megan Mulford on West Point's 107.9 The Bull.
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Well, that's something me and Martina McBride have in common. I love you. Nebraska's best country, 107.9 The Bull. Hey there again, friends. Welcome into 11 o'clock on our Friday. I'm Joel Janacek. Thanks for being here. 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Coming up, we're going to have an often requested Steve Earle hit. That's right, Copperhead Road on the way. Also going to get to music from Scotty, Lee Bryce. Doug Anderson's going to tell us what's for lunch with the midday menu. We'll also have a mid-morning grain report from the Rural Radio Network, Bullseye Weather, and more country hits. We'll kick it all off right now with Jake Owen on The Bull.

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6: Good morning, I'm Lacey Shippey for the Rural Radio Network, and it's time now to take a look at our midday livestock trade with livestock market analyst Kyle Bumstead. And Kyle, everybody is curious how these cattle are going to end the week after yesterday's limit up in the feeders. Tell me what you're making of trade today.
7: That's right, Lacey. We were limited up yesterday, and we do have expanded limits today. We did not get anywhere near using those, but definitely something here when you're looking at feeder cattle, potentially a $16 limit move here today. So we did see that overnight here, yesterday's feeder cattle index is up $2.17 here at 361.38 with a daily average of 375.94 on 4,326 head. Ogallala was half that total volume there at 386. Pratt was 366 up 5. Woodward was 362 up 4. Today we got Fort Pierre has a big sale today plus the direct trade. And I'm looking for a higher index here on Monday unless the direct trade is just terrible, which it was last week. So we'll just kind of have to keep our eyes on that. Most of those southern cattle were pretty ugly here last week, so I'm hoping that today is a little better. Now, on the future side of things here, like I said, 356, 22 and a half, that's going to be a big area for us to reclaim here and try to close above here as we finish up the week. Now, September feeders are gaining about 35 cents on the Octobers, and the Octobers are gaining on the November. So seeing a little bit of a bull spreading out there in the feeders, but the front month here, August, is kind of underpinned here. It's up 227, while that September's up 235. So would like to see them start to lead the charge again. Live cattle side of things here, we do have these Junes at 250.90. We're trading some cash out there. We did see three lots in Colorado sold for 258. We got 258, and I've heard some 259, 258 trading here in Nebraska, and I've heard some 259 bids. So I'm hearing that there's 258 bids out from multiple sources here, and that's kind of where things are sitting for now. So all in all, it looks like cash is going to be steady to maybe a little bit higher here this week.
6: Thank you, Kyle. That is Livestock Market Analyst Kyle Bumstead with a look at our midday trade. I'm Lacey Shippey. 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
12: Bullseye Weather. partly cloudy today with a slight chance of rain showers. Highs around 86. Southeasterly winds 5 to 10 miles an hour. Slight chance for storms. Tonight, lows dip down to about 60. Daytime highs approaching 88. Tomorrow, partly cloudy. Temps above average Sunday and Monday with highs from the low 80s to the mid 80s. Storms both days. I'm weatherology meteorologist Megan Mulford on West Point's 107.9 The Bull.
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10: Partly cloudy today with a slight chance of rain showers. Highs around 86. Southeasterly winds 5 to 10 miles an hour. Slight chance for storms. Tonight, lows dip down to about 60. Daytime highs approaching 88. Tomorrow, partly cloudy. Temps above average Sunday and Monday with highs from the low 80s to the mid 80s. Storms both days. I'm weatherology meteorologist Megan Mulford on West Point's 107.9 The Bull.
11: Daily Chapel, a message of hope and love in Christ from your neighbors, the people of the Lutheran Church, Missouri Synod.
12: In the name of the Father, and of the Son, and of the Holy Spirit, Amen. This is Pastor Zachary Corey of Our Redeemer Lutheran Church in Wahoo, and this is Daily Chapel. A reading from Matthew chapter 28, verses 18 through 20. All authority in heaven and on earth has been given to me, said Jesus. Therefore, go and make disciples of all nations, baptizing them in the name of the Father and of the Son and of the Holy Spirit, and teaching them to observe all that I have commanded you. And behold, I am with you always to the very end of the age. O Lord, have mercy on us. Thanks be to God. When the Lord commissioned his apostles to make disciples of all the nations of the world, he commanded them to do so by baptizing them into the name of the Father, and of the Son, and of the Holy Spirit, proving that those who are baptized are being united to the Holy Trinity. This is evident by the fact that there is only one name that is shared by the three persons of Father, Son, and Holy Spirit. These are not three names, but one name, even though there are three persons who share that name. Now, the name of anyone, most especially of God, is not simply what he is called. A name is who a person is and what he does. So, names in Scripture have meaning. Jesus. His name means God is salvation, or more simply, God saves. The name of the first man was Adam, which comes from the Hebrew word for ground, Adama, which identifies Adam the same way the Lord speaks about him in Genesis 3 when he told Adam, "You are dust, and to dust you shall return." Think of how a name functions in our daily life. A name is not merely a label. It calls forth the person, his history, his character, and even his claims upon us. So when the name of a king is invoked, it carries his absolute authority into the room. If this is true of men, how much more is it true of the God of Israel? His name is the revelation of his own essence, who he is, what he has done, what he threatens, as well as what he promises. God's name is so precious to himself that the second commandment is, "You shall not misuse the name of the Lord your God." But notice, you cannot misuse something you don't have access to. The Israelites, who were saved from the land of slavery and then were given that commandment, well, they were saved by God's name after they had called upon him in the midst of their suffering. When Scripture speaks of God's people praising him, they're praising his name, which is their telling of who God is and what he has done, either in gratitude back to God himself or in telling others about him. Having a better understanding of what a name is helps us to see the eternal value of Jesus' great commission. When he has his apostles baptized, they're going to baptize into the singular name of the triune God, the three persons working together for the good of those baptized. Let us pray. O Almighty, everlasting God, Father, Son, and Holy Spirit, who showed your grace to us men and made your mercy bountifully evident, first, O Eternal Father, in making us as men, and Eternal Son of God, in being made man for us and making atonement for our sins on the cross, and Eternal Spirit, who proceeds eternally from the Father and the Son, in giving us faith and sanctifying us by the Holy Gospel, we beseech you, the only eternal and almighty God, Father, Son, and Holy Spirit, to sustain us in your grace until the end and to give us eternal salvation. Amen. Thanks for joining us for Daily Chapel. The grace and peace of Christ be with you. Amen.
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0: The velvety smooth vocal stylings of Randy Travis to welcome us into the noon hour on this Friday. Hey there, good afternoon, everybody. Nebraska's best country, 107.9 The Bull. I'm Joel Janacek here in the Deers Ford Lincoln studios. 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Of course, we'll talk about all of the holidays today, next hour, but today is National Donut Day, which means it can and should be Donut Day at the office, right? Krispy Kreme is offering customers one free donut of their choice, no purchase necessary. You can also get a dozen original glazed donuts for $2 for the purchase of any dozen at the regular price. A while back, the donut addicts at Thrillist.com put together a rundown of 24 classic donuts ranked from best to worst. And spoiler alert, if you're a cinnamon bun fan, get ready for a fight because they did not do well. Anyway, the top five here. The top five donuts, according to Thrillist.com. And at number five, we have the apple fritter. Absolutely. Although I'll say, honestly, I'm more partial to the cherry fritter. I think the cherry fritter is better than the apple fritter, but that's just me. Number four, we have the raspberry jelly. Number three, the old fashioned, which some might also call like a sour cream donut. It's got the ridges. It's almost like a pound cake donut. At number two, we have rainbow sprinkles. And at number one, a good old glazed donut. So, and I will agree with that too. It's hard to beat just a good old fashioned glazed donut for sure. What about you? What's your favorite donut? On the way, we will have music coming up from my girl. I love her, Ella Langley. You can call me an Ella fella. She's on the way. Right now, it's time for noon look at sports on the Bull. I'm Joel Janacek. The Northeast Nebraska All-Star Basketball games are tonight at Norfolk Catholic and will be broadcast on 107.9 The Bull. Area athletes participating in the girls' game include light team members Madeline Dolliver and Hadley Walsh of Pender, along with Kennedy Trainer of Howells Dodge. Dark team members include Emerson Beller of Wisner Pilger, Charlie Dinsagi from GACC, Sonia Gazinski of Oakland Craig, and North Bend Central's Lauren Sterup. Pender head girls basketball coach Jason Dolliver is the head coach for the light team, and Oakland Craig head girls basketball coach Scott Gazinski is the head coach for the dark team. Boys light team members include Andre Martin and Nathan Tomchuk from Howells Dodge, Peyton Penrose and Hunter Swanson of West Point Beamer, and Kyle McMullen of Clarkson Lee. West Point Beamer head boys basketball coach Tyler Polacek is the head coach for the light team. The girls game will tip off at 6 p.m. with the boys game beginning at 8 p.m. and both games will be broadcast on 107.9 The Bull. The 68th annual Nebraska Shrine Bowl All-Star Football Game is tomorrow in Kearney. Reagan Raby of Wisner Pilger, Caden Canuck of Lions Decatur Northeast, Levi Gall of Clarkson Lee, and Nate Vandergrind of West Point Beamer have all been selected to the North team. Clarkson Lee head coach Jim Clarkson has been chosen as a coach for the North team. The game will kick off tomorrow afternoon at 4 o'clock at UNK's Foster Field. West Point Beamer boys basketball standout Peyton Penrose has signed with Concordia. Penrose says his family ties to Concordia made going there a natural fit.
1: Well, both my parents are graduates from Concordia, and I've always, as I grew up in the Lutheran school, and we always had the C-Club tournament there, and it's a place I could always see myself at, and I really love the program and what they have to offer and what they believe in.
0: Penrose says he chose Concordia over Doan and Midland. He plans to major in agribusiness. I'm Joel Janacek. 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
7: In game two of the Stanley Cup Final, the Hurricanes and the Golden Knights went down to the wire and then some.
8: Along the right wing boards, back up top, it's Gostisbehere. Center cross shot, yeah. Game over!

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2: Final score was 4-3. You heard it on the Hurricanes Radio Network. The series is tied at 1-1, and Game 3 will be on Saturday. In baseball, Yankee star Aaron Judge has been diagnosed with a stress fracture on his rib. He will be sidelined indefinitely, but will undergo more imaging tests in 4 to 6 weeks. The Yankees don't expect the injury to be season-ending. Best-case scenario is that he returns sometime in August. Ketel Marte, though, walked it off for the Diamondbacks to defeat the Dodgers in Arizona 3-2.
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0: You know the part in that song where she says, "Come on, baby, man, I could punch through drywall after that. I could punch a drywall. I could kick down a door. I could crank start a Chevy pickup truck with my bare hands. I could wrestle an alligator. I could do anything." Ella Langley's saying, "Come on, baby, I am going to do it. Absolutely nothing is impossible for me." Love that song. Choosing Texas, Ella Langley here on The Bull. We enjoy playing you Nebraska's best country right here on 107.9 The Bull. Of course, your all-time favorites on Classic Country KTIC all year long. We also understand that, especially in the summertime, there are other kinds of music that sound great in your speakers, too. We've partnered with Sapp Brothers Petroleum of West Point, Dairy Queen of West Point, and Sioux Gateway Airport to bring back Summer Stream. 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
3: 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The grains are extending their losses into the noon hour with lower crude, a higher dollar, and a broad risk-off trade that's scoring new lows here today. The weather for the next week looks to add some moisture back into regions that have been very dry, and then the temperatures warm up to help to get the growing season underway. Demand for U.S. grains, particularly soybeans, has not been very supportive this week, and so we've got some continued fund liquidation and technical selling. Cattle futures, though, have continued yesterday's rally into today, though not quite as strongly, and we have turned slightly negative in the feeders just now, and we pulled off our highs in the live cattle quite a ways with the outside market influence for live cattle. July corn is down 6 3/4 at 417 3/4. December down 6 at 445 3/4. July soybeans are down 11 1/4 at 1118 1/4. November down 8 at 1133 1/2. July Chicago wheat is down 2 1/4 at 579 1/2. September down 2 1/2 at 592 3/4. July Kansas City wheat down 2 1/4 at 618. September down 2 3/4 at 629 1/4. July soybean meal down 430 at 309.40. July bean oil down 254 at 73.75. June live cattle are up $1.02 at 250.20. August up 7 cents at 241.60. August feeders are down 87 at 352.50. September down 70 at 349.37. July lean hogs are down 265 at 98.95. That's a look at your markets. 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

0: I've been in one of those for a few years now, maybe a decade. That's a good run of bad luck. Clint Black, Country's All-Time Hits on 107.9 The Bull. Welcome back to the Noon Hour. I'm Joel Janicek with you, the Deers Ford Lincoln Studios at Deers Ford Lincoln. Car care that won't slow you down with free pickup and delivery. Well, when you think of the term dad rock, you probably think of classic rock staples like Led Zeppelin, Aerosmith, or Van Halen. But there are many, quote, younger bands that are now considered dad rock by younger generations. Consider this list of bands you'd hate to admit are now dad rock as a humble reminder of just how old you are. This one's going to hurt, I can tell. Blink 182, Creed, Fall Out Boy. Now, Fall Out Boy can't be dad rock. They're too young yet, aren't they? Foo Fighters, Green Day, Incubus, Korn, Linkin Park, The Offspring, Weezer among the selections. Oh, man. It hurts my soul to think that all those groups are now considered dad rock. Although I will say I cried a little inside the first time I heard Blink 182 and also Green Day on a classic rock station. That definitely hurt me inside for sure. But man, yeah, want to be young forever. Fortunately, that is not the case. So there you go. Enjoy your earth-shattering dad rock revelations. Coming up, Bullseye Weather, Russell Dickerson and Emerson Drive.
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10: Partly cloudy this afternoon with a slight chance for showers. High of 86. South winds 8 to 15 miles an hour. Partly cloudy tonight. Slight chance of thunderstorms. 60. Daytime highs approaching 88 tomorrow. Temps a bit above average Sunday and Monday with highs from the low 80s to the mid 80s. Storms both days. I'm weatherology meteorologist Megan Mulford on West Point's 107.9 The Bull.
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0: 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The 13th annual Malmo Volunteer Fire Department, Rocky Mountain Oyster and Alaskan Codfish Fry is tomorrow, serving from 5 to 9 p.m. at the Fire Hall in Malmo, Nebraska. 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Also, live music from the band Flatmouth, and all the proceeds will go to the purchase of fire equipment. Again, 13th annual Malmo Fire Department, Rocky Mountain Oyster and Alaskan Codfish Fry tomorrow night, 5 to 9 p.m. at the Fire Hall in Malmo. 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

I always know the great Tom McMahon is listening whenever that one plays. It's Springsteen from Eric Church, Nebraska's best country, 107.9 The Bull. Good afternoon once again to you, my friends. Welcome to the 1 o'clock hour on our Friday. 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Today is Friday, June 5th. It is National Donut Day. We celebrated here earlier. Doug Anderson brought some donuts by. They were delicious. It is National Start Over Day. Going to need to start that diet over after the donuts, if you know what I mean. It is National Moonshine Day. Also National Gingerbread Day and National Veggie Burger Day. Maybe the veggie burger will cancel out the donuts. Some famous birthdays today. Former hockey player Mike Fisher is 46, also married to Carrie Underwood. Last played for the Nashville Predators before he retired again in 2018. Pete Wentz, bassist for the band Fall Out Boy, is 47. Actor-comedian Nick Kroll is 48. He did the Netflix adult animation sitcom Big Mouth. It was also on The League back in the day. Man, I loved The League. We have the great Marky Mark. Yeah, Mark Wahlberg is 55. He was the highest paid actor in 2017. How crazy is that? Movies include Daddy's Home 2, Transformers The Last Night. Remember the late 90s movie Fear with Reese Witherspoon? How crazy was that? And of course, Marky Mark and the Funky Bunch. Actor Ron Livingston is 59. He was in Office Space, also Swingers, Sex in the City. He was in Band of Brothers as well, and he was incredible in that. Kenny G is 70. Financial advisor and host of the Susie Orman Show. Susie Orman is 75. And lastly, Freddie Stone, guitarist for Sly and the Family Stone, is 79 today. So there you go. Those are some of the people, some of the holidays we're celebrating on this Friday, June 5th. We have three in a row right now from Riley Green, Garth, and Carrie Underwood.

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Follow them on Facebook. 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

0: Maybe not the best Carrie Underwood song to play on the day of her husband's birthday, but hey, it is what it is, right? Hey, the Swedish Heritage Center second annual Midsummer event is this Sunday. That'll go from 10 a.m. to 2 p.m. at the Oakland City Park in Oakland, Nebraska. 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Again, that's the second annual Midsummer event this Sunday, 10 a.m. to 2 p.m. in the Swedish capital of Nebraska, Oakland, Nebraska. 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On the way shortly, a closing mark report from the Rural Radio Network, also Bullseye Weather, and we'll play a Friday edition of the High-Low Game. That's coming up, too.
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8: 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Grain trade is going to end the week to the downside once again here today as the risk-off trading has extended losses into the close. Crude oil is nearly $3 lower on the day, which is weighed even heavier on soybean oil and the soybean markets. The weather for the week looks to add some moisture back into regions that have been very dry, and then the temperatures will warm up to get the growing season underway. Demand for U.S. grains, particularly soybeans, has not been supportive this week, so we have continued fund liquidation and technical selling. But with the fall in bean prices, the U.S. has become more competitive on the global market, so trade will be anxious to see if China steps in to make any purchases. July corn is down 7.5 at 417, December down 6 at 445.75. July soybeans are down 9.5 at 1120, November down 5.75 at 1135.75. July Chicago wheat is down 2.5 at 579.25, September down 3 at 592.25. July Kansas City wheat down 0.5 at 620, September down 1 at 631.25. July soybean meal down 510 at 308.60, July bean oil down 231 at 73.98. June live cattle are up 90 cents at 250.07. August up 12 at 241.65. October up 32 at 234.12. August feeders are up 52 at 353.90. September up 75 at 350.82. July lean hogs are down 280 at 98.80. August down 205 at 97.22. 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
14: Partly cloudy this afternoon with a slight chance for showers. High of 86. South winds 8 to 15 miles an hour. Partly cloudy tonight. Slight chance of thunderstorms. 60. Daytime highs approaching 88 tomorrow. Temps a bit above average Sunday and Monday with highs from the low 80s to the mid 80s. Storms both days. I'm weatherology meteorologist Megan Mulford on West Point's 107.9 The Bull.
15: Thank you very much, Megan. All right, friends, it's time once again to play the Fremont Builder Supply high-low game. 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It's Friday. It's the 5th. Why don't we take caller 5 today? Again, if you'd like to be our player for the high-low game today, we'll take caller 5, 402-372-9191. 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

0: Nebraska's Best Country, 107.9 The Bull. 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Joining us to play the game today is Kent from West Point. And Kent, how are you today?
1: I'm doing real well.
0: Good. Glad to hear it. Have you been able to listen along the last couple days to the game?
1: Yes, I have.
0: Very good. So, Kent, I guess, just without further ado, how much money do you think is in the high-low vault?
1: $180.72.
0: Kent's guess today, $180.72. Kent, too high today, but thank you very much for playing.
1: All right, thank you.
0: Thank you very much. And again, Kent's guess today on the high-low game was $180.72. That guess is too high. So we have made it through 1 week of the high-low game since we brought it back on Monday, which means the jackpot, the vault, the amount, the money, it all survives until Monday, where we'll play it again. We play the high-low game every weekday at around 1:30. 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
0: Nebraska's Best Country, 107.9. But I want to give a shout out to some driver's ed kids making the trip around Northeast Nebraska today. Driver's ed class of Mr. Walk and Mr. Erickson out there driving around in Fremont or Norfolk earlier today. And thanks for listening along to 107.9 The Bull while you guys are doing a little driver's ed. And hey, be safe out there.
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0: John Party, Nebraska's best country, 107.9 The Bull. It is time now for funeral information. Helen Tippery, 97, of Decatur. Memorial service will be Monday, 11 a.m. at United Methodist Church in Decatur. Visitation will be Sunday from 5 to 7 p.m. at Pelham Funeral Services in Tacoma. Private family burial and Pelham Funeral Services of Tacoma is assisting the family with arrangements for Helen Tippery, 97, of Decatur. June Tresnock, 89, of Fremont, formerly of Howells. Funeral services will be on Monday at 1 p.m. at Trinity Lutheran Church in Howells. Visitation will be Monday from 12 to 1 p.m. at the church. Sobota Morvig Johnson is handling arrangements for June Tresnock, 89, of Fremont, formerly of Howells. Ruth Gould, 73, of West Point. Funeral mass will be at 11 a.m. on Tuesday at St. Mary's Catholic Church. Private family burial will be at a later date. Visitation will be Monday from 5:30 to 7:30 p.m. with a vigil service at 7:30 at Stokely Funeral Home. 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That is funeral information for today, Friday, June 5th. You can read funeral information anytime with the obit section of KTICradio.com. 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
4: It is time for this week's update from Kelp Seed and Fertilizer in West Point. Let's visit with Rick Ginther. Rick, we've had a little bit of rain. We've had a little bit of heat. What are the things that we should be doing now with this young crop?
5: Well, now that we've had the rain and the heat, is a good chance. Evaluate if you're happy with your stands. And if you are, then we need to look and see if you're happy with the color and if we need to get some fertilizer out there. Another thing is check your weed height. The weeds are going to be coming just like the crop's going to be growing. We really want to stay on top of those weeds.
4: What about, what should we be doing with our lawns here as we get into the month of June?
5: With the rains, the lawns look really, really good right now. Just a reminder that if you have not put your crabgrass control on, we need to get that on immediately. And then the other thing is grubs are going to start moving in. Now's the time to get your grub control on too.
4: All right, very good. So a few different things here. If folks want to follow up more information on any of this, how can they get that?
5: By giving us a call at 402-372-5588.
4: Again, Rick Ginther, Kelp Seed and Fertilizer in West Point with this week's update.
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10: Partly cloudy this afternoon with a slight chance for showers. High of 86. South winds 8 to 15 miles an hour. Partly cloudy tonight. Slight chance of thunderstorms. 60. Daytime highs approaching 88 tomorrow. Temps a bit above average Sunday and Monday with highs from the low 80s to the mid 80s. Storms both days. I'm weatherology meteorologist Megan Mulford on West Point's 107.9 The Bull.
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107.9 The Bull, Nebraska's best country. If you're looking for something to watch today, tonight at 7:30 on ABC, it's game two of the NBA Finals. The San Antonio Spurs host the New York Knicks. The Knicks won game one. Tonight at 8 p.m. on Stars, it's the first season finale of Amadeus. And by Amadeus, I of course mean Amadeus, Amadeus, Amadeus. At 8 o'clock on the CW, it's the second season premiere of Totally Funny Animals. Today on Netflix, it's the second season finale of Pop Culture Jeopardy. Today on Hulu, it's the stand-up special Hannah Burner, None of My Business. Today on Netflix, it's the release of Office Romance, a romantic comedy starring Jennifer Lopez and Brett Goldstein, who, of course, you would know as Roy Kent from Ted Lasso. J-Lo plays a CEO who gets involved with one of her employees. Today on Apple TV, it's the premiere of Cape Fear. It's a 10-episode limited series starring Amy Adams and Patrick Wilson as a married couple being terrorized by an ex-con played by Javier Bardem. They once helped wrongfully convict. Now, if you remember, there was an awesome Cape Fear movie in the 90s starring Nick Nolte and... I am totally drawing a blank. What is his name? Robert De Niro. There we go. Ha, got it. So there you go. Those are, oh man, brain not quite firing in all cylinders this afternoon. Those are some of the things you can watch today and tonight if you so choose. Also, a reminder, coming up tonight right here on The Bull, we're going to have some basketball. That's right. We'll be broadcasting the Northeast Nebraska All-Star Basketball Games over in Norfolk. Girls game at 6, boys game to follow right here on The Bull. That is going to do it for me, Joel Ionicek, in terms of this afternoon. Catch me for basketball tonight, but otherwise we'll be back with you again tomorrow, 10 a.m. to 2 p.m. J.D. Gibbs is in next. I'll say have a great rest of your Friday, a fantastic weekend, and thank you so much for listening to The Bull.

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Kicking off a new hour from the Deersford Lincoln Studios, Fremont, USA, home of the Auto Amigos, 107.9 The Bull. 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

107.9 The Bull, Nebraska's best country from the Deers Ford Lincoln Studios. Hello, I'm J.D. Gibbs. I hope your Friday's going swell for you. Today's two for two, a couple of Brooks and Dunn hits, Brand New Man and Neon Moon. We have Zach Top coming up after this classic from the Bellamy Brothers, Redneck Girl on 107.9 The Bull.

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4: 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Here's how we settled out in the grains, first of all. July corn settles 7 cents down to 417.5. The high was 424.5, the low 416. December corn 5 and 3 quarters down, settling at 466. The high of the day was 452.5. The low was 444.75. July soybeans 8 cents down, settling at 1121.5. The high was 1132.25. The low 1117.5. And November beans down 4 to settle at 1137.5. The high of the day 1147.25. The low 1132. July bean oil down 217. July soybean meal settles 520 a ton lower. July Kansas City wheat settled a half higher, 620.75. The high was 623, the low 614. September down a half, 631.5. The high of the day, 634, the low 625.5. Over to the livestock futures on the mercantile, August live cattle 12 higher, 241.65, the high 245.22, the low 240.80. October live cattle settled 32 higher at 234.12, the high was 238.15, the low 233.75. August feeder cattle today 52 higher at 353.90, the high was 358.75, the low 351.20. September feeders up 75, 350.82, the high was 355.57, the low 348.02. July lean hogs settled down 280, 98.80. The high was $100.90, the low 98.52. August down 205, 97.22. The high was 98.50, the low 96.95. 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
7: Partly cloudy this afternoon with a slight chance for showers. High of 86. South winds 8 to 15 miles an hour. Partly cloudy tonight. Slight chance of thunderstorms. 60. Daytime highs approaching 88 tomorrow. Temps a bit above average Sunday and Monday with highs from the low 80s to the mid 80s. Storms both days. I'm weatherology meteorologist Megan Mulford on West Point's 107.9 The Bull.
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0: 107.9 The Bull, Nebraska's best country from the Deers Ford Lincoln Studios. Coming up tonight, the Northeast Nebraska basketball all-star girls and boys basketball games. Norfolk Catholic High School is where those games are being played, and we'll have them on the air. First, the girls at 6, and the boys game will follow tonight. 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
16: 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In a local Cumming County trial, 8 cattle in the control group were lost to heat-related stress, while 0 were lost with GlucoBest. This is Michael Kenobi. 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
3: Grain futures end of the day lower today. Livestock futures a little bit higher for cattle again, but we were down triple digits in the hogs. Chad Moyer with you to recap of the ag futures close. Row crops began the day on a mixed note. It briefly appeared like the onslaught of the selling featured this week would subside ahead of the weekend, but that proved to be premature. Corn, soybeans, wheat futures again headed lower through the session. Traders unwilling to look beyond a favorable June forecast for the growing crops. Kansas City wheat was able to rally, snap an 11-day losing streak. Outside markets were a little bit bearish. Energy markets lower, second straight session, due to an overall mixed week amid conflicting reports regarding the status of negotiations between the U.S. and Iran. Here's where we settled out today. July corn, 7 down, a 417 and a half, and September down 5 and 3 quarters at 427. December down 5 and 3 quarters at 446. July soybeans today, 8 cents down at 1121 and a half. August down 6.5 at 1126. New crop November down 4 at 1137.5. July bean oil down 217, 74.12. July soybean meal down 520 a ton at 308.50. July Kansas City wheat did manage a half penny gain, 620 and 3 quarters. September was down a half, 631 and a half. For the week this week, July corn was down 29 cents. December corn was down 29. July soybeans were down 65 cents on the week. November beans down 52.5 cents. July Kansas City wheat was down 29 cents on the week. Livestock futures slightly higher in cattle, but down in the hogs today. August live cattle 12 higher, 241.65. October up 32 at 234.12. December up 90 at 233.67. August feeder cattle 52 higher, 353.90. September up 75, 350.82. October feeder cattle up 57 at 347.22. Lean hogs, July 280 down, 98.80. August down 205, 97.22. October down a buck 97 at 83.45. Also on the Merck milk futures, July class 3 milk up 8 cents, 16.75. August up a nickel, 17.24. September was up 4 at 17.76. Cash cattle country today looks as though there is some business that did develop in Kansas, 257 to 258, 2 to 3 higher than the bulk of the trade earlier in the week. That would be steady to 1 higher compared to last week. A few bids are on the table in Iowa and Nebraska. Texas remains fairly quiet. Light to moderate trade took place earlier in the week. Northern dress business, 405 for the most part, steady with the prior week. Southern live business, 255 to 256, 1 to 2 lower. But again, now we're seeing sales at 257 to 258. Totals, Nebraska just shy of 30,000. Iowa, 19,500. Kansas, about 5,900. Texas, 4,900. But again, some could see more sales because of some of this business that has taken place here kind of mid part of the day. In the hog trade at the terminals, barrels and gilt steady at 62. Sows steady, 54 to 58. Livestock slaughter, today's cattle slaughter, 100,000 head, and tomorrow, 5,000. That put the week's total 533,000 compared to 581,000 the same week last year. Hog slaughter today, 473,000. Tomorrow, 43,000. That'd be 2.42 million for the week compared to 2.35 million last year. That's markets on KTIC. Chad Moyer reporting.
4: Partly cloudy this afternoon with a slight chance of rain showers. Highs around 86. South winds 8 to 15 miles an hour. Partly cloudy tonight. Slight chance for storms. 63. Highs around 88 tomorrow. Low 80s Sunday with a chance for storms. Turning warmer Monday with highs in the mid 80s. Storms continue. I'm weatherology meteorologist Megan Mulford on West Point's 107.9 The Bull.
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0: 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Today, happy birthday Bobby Audis from Judy Godel. Happy birthday Justin Guernsey from Dwayne and Pat. Happy birthday Greg Simonson, love your wife. Happy anniversary, Colleen, from your loving husband, Galen. Happy 50th anniversary, Galen and Colleen, from Carol and Ron. Happy anniversary, Papa Richard and Nana Nancy Reppert, love Lane and Audra. And happy anniversary to my amazing friend of 34 years and beautiful bride of 5 years. I love you, JD. And that's me. So, I really do love her. Happy anniversary, babe. I'm having a great time celebrating our 5th anniversary with you. Tomorrow, happy 14th birthday to you, Rosie. Love, Dad, Mom, Trista, Trent, and Titan. Happy birthday, Emerson. Love, Grandma Susan and Grandpa Dean. Happy birthday tomorrow to Taylor Steffensmeyer. Love, Mom, Dad, Alex, Austin, Caitlin, Josh, Brindley, and Lainey. And happy birthday, Emerson Schleck, with love from Papa Tim, Grandma Annie, and Bentley. Then on Sunday, happy birthday, Junior Schild, from Uncle Aaron, Aunt Brandy, and all the kids. Happy birthday, Gunner Sayers, love Grandma Pat and Grandpa Dwayne. Happy 21st birthday, Sunday, to Brittany Ewing, love Julie, Carrie, and Luke. Happy birthday, Melissa, from Nick Hansen and family. And happy anniversary, John and Jordan Kingsley. Love, Grandma Poppy. 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
6: Partly cloudy this afternoon with a slight chance of rain showers. Highs around 86. South winds 8 to 15 miles an hour. Partly cloudy tonight. Slight chance for storms 63. Highs around 88 tomorrow. Low 80s Sunday with a chance for storms. Turning warmer Monday with highs in the mid 80s. Storms continue. I'm weatherology meteorologist Megan Mulford on West Point's 107.9 The Bull.
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107.9 The Bull, playing you Nebraska's best country from the Deers Ford Lincoln Studios. 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

0: 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Over on our sister station, Summer Stream, let's see some of the songs they've played this hour. Girls Just Want to Have Fun from Cyndi Lauper. They played The Clash, Go Your Own Way from Fleetwood Mac, 409 from the Beach Boys. 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And country from Brad Paisley, Dolly Parton, Jason Aldean, and more on 107.9 The Bull.
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10: Here is a check on Friday's cash grain bids. I'm Chad Moyer. Central Valley Ag 8120 at Randolph has corn at 369, soybeans 1057. At the Oakland East Hub, corn 380, soybeans 1061. Elgin has corn at 376, soybeans 1047. At Humphrey, corn is 376, soybeans 1044. Laurel has corn at 369, soybeans 1057. Monroe has corn at 383 and soybeans 1049. Royal has corn at 368, soybeans 1053. Wakefield is corn at 364, soybeans 1052. At Hinton, Iowa, corn is 389, soybeans 1067. Cooperative Supply, Dodge, Howells, Lee, and Richland, corn at 376, soybeans 1052. Frontier Cooperative, Brainerd corn, 377, soybeans 1065. Columbus has corn at 386, soybeans 1064. David City soybeans 1066. At Mead, corn is 383, soybeans 1067. Schuyler has corn at 381, soybeans 1068. Wheat at 526. At Weston, corn is 373, soybeans 1060. Yanka has corn at 378. Central Plains Milling at Howells has corn at 391, July is 394. Norfolk Crush has soybeans at 1131, July bid 1106. North Bend Grain, corn at 381, soybeans 1086. Schuyler Grain at Fremont, corn at 377, wheat at 591, soybeans 1061. ADM Lincoln Soybeans, 1122, October bid is 1108. ADM Columbus Corn, 408, October is 431. ADM Fremont Soybeans, 1122, October is 1108. ADM Fremont Elevator, corn at 381, soybeans 1107. ADM Wisner, corn at 373, soybeans 1077. ADM Newman Grove has corn at 378, soybeans 1072. ADM at Enola has corn at 383, soybeans 1067. Lincoln Premium Poultry at the mill at Fremont, corn is 391, July 394. Michael Foods, Wakefield corn 368, Bloomfield at 373. Farmers Pride, Battle Creek, corn 370, soybeans 1067, and Osmond corn is 368, soybeans 1055. Wisner Farmers Elevator has corn at 377, July 374. Farmers Cooperative, Pilger, Winside, and Wayne, corn at 364, soybeans 1061. Cargill Corn Milling at Blair has corn at 407, July 405. Cargill Soy Processing, Sioux City, soybeans 1111, July is also 1111. Cargill Ag Horizons at Albion, corn at 397 and soybeans 1063. Beamer Grain at Beamer, corn 363. Husker Ag Ethanol Plainview, corn at 380 and July 384. Bungie Grain at Fremont, corn is 393, October 406, soybeans at 1087 and October 1083. Bungie at Council Bluffs has soybeans at 1106, October 1092. At the Andersons Dennis and Ethanol, corn at 385, July 387. Heartland Cooperative, Mon Damon corn, 382, soybeans 1076. At Woodbine, corn is 381, soybeans 1076. Mo Valley has corn at 384, soybeans 1078. And at Council Bluffs, corn is 407, soybeans 1078. New Cooperative Inc., Onawa, Whiting, and Hornick, corn at 382, soybeans 1081. These prices are subject to change without notice. 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

0: 107.9 The Bull, giving you country's all-time hits from here in the Deers Ford Lincoln Studios. We also, throughout the year, give you number one coverage of Northeast Nebraska high school sports. Tonight, the Northeast Nebraska basketball all-star girls and boys games are being played at Norfolk Catholic High School. We'll have both games here on the Bull. The girls' game tips off at 6, and the boys' game will follow. A week from tonight, the Northeast Nebraska All-Star Football Classic. That has a 7 o'clock kickoff next Friday night here on 107.9 The Bull. We have Luke Combs and Tim McGraw coming up next on The Bull.
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9: Slight chance of thunderstorms tonight. Otherwise, partly cloudy skies. Lows level off around 63. Winds out of the southeast, 5 to 10 miles per hour. Sunshine mixed with clouds at times again. Tomorrow, highs level off around 88. Slight chance for storms. Tomorrow night, lows level off around 66. Partly cloudy skies. I'm weatherology meteorologist Laura Lockwood on West Point's 107.9 The Bull.
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8: Good afternoon, I'm Steve White with Livestock News. Now that New World screwworm has been confirmed, it's important to point out it's more than a concern for cattle. Dr. Patrick Webb is a veterinarian with the National Pork Board.
9: Fly prevention is important for multiple reasons, and so knocking down the potential for this particular fly to be in the environment is a good thing. And it's just one of a part of many steps to ensure you've got good biosecurity going on your farm.
8: Also at the World Pork Expo, college students get firsthand experience advocating for the industry. Maddie Weber has our story.
10: Here at the World Pork Expo, college students are getting experience with some hot topics in the pork industry. In the Young Pork Advocates Issues Meet, students debate current industry issues like trade negotiation, swine health programs, and interstate commerce. Jake Sturley, the Director of Industry Resource Development for NPPC, says the communication skills students gain are what makes this program so unique.
11: You kind of can build your opening statement, but then once you get into discussion, you don't know how other contestants, what other points they're going to bring up, and so discussion can go a million different ways. And
10: Sturley says this opportunity is important to develop the pork industry's future leaders.
11: Kind of one of the common themes that you'll hear from different employers, different companies, any panel, is we all care about pigs in the industry, but we really do it for the people that we're involved with. And people are the reason that we show up from day to day and are the reason that we really enjoy the jobs that we do.
10: In this year's Young Pork Advocates Issues Meet, 23 college students competed for $25,000 in scholarships at the World Pork Expo.
8: Thanks, Maddie. 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
3: Slight chance of thunderstorms tonight. Otherwise, partly cloudy skies. Lows of a low around 63. Winds out of the southeast, 5 to 10 miles per hour. Sunshine mixed with clouds at times again. Tomorrow, highs level off around 88. Slight chance for storms. Tomorrow night, lows of a low around 66. Partly cloudy skies. I'm weatherology meteorologist Laura Lockwood on West Point's 107.9 The Bull.
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7: Slight chance of thunderstorms tonight. Otherwise, partly cloudy skies. Lows level off around 63. Winds out of the southeast, 5 to 10 miles per hour. Sunshine mixed with clouds at times again. Tomorrow, highs level off around 88. Slight chance for storms. Tomorrow night, lows level off around 66. Partly cloudy skies. I'm weatherology meteorologist Laura Lockwood on West Point's 107.9 The Bull.
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1: 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A house at 26 Elm Street in Laurel, Nebraska was demolished yesterday. It was the house occupied by Jason Jones and his wife, Carrie Jones, at the time the two killed Jean, Janet, and Dana Twyford and Michelle Ebeling on August 4th of 2022. A death sentence was handed down for Jason Jones, life in prison for Carrie Jones. The Twyford and Ebeling homes were torn down earlier, damaged by fire set by Jones. A shooting near 17th and Dawes Street in Ashland yesterday. The Saunders County Sheriff says a man was arrested for the shooting death of his father. The suspect, 31-year-old Robert Haswell Jr., was arrested for first-degree murder and use of a weapon to commit a felony in the death of 67-year-old Robert Haswell Sr. A one-vehicle accident early yesterday afternoon reported at Highway 133 and County Road P38A. That's on the Washington County Sheriff's activity summary for June 1st through this morning. Another accident, June 2nd, in North Industrial Park Drive. An arrest in Arlington yesterday of a man who was the subject of a SWAT activation for making terroristic threats. Among the many matters also on Sheriff Mike Robinson's report, concerns from a Kennard resident about children riding three-wheelers. Senator Pete Ricketts' staff will be conducting mobile office hours June 15th in Wayne County at the City of Wayne's Library from 10 until 11. June 17th at the Laurel Senior Center from 9:30 to 10:30 in Cedar County. Thursday, June 18th at the Stanton County Courthouse from 10 to 11 a.m. and at the Johnson County Courthouse from 10 to 11 in Tecumseh following a stop at the Madison County Courthouse from 1 to 2 p.m. On Thursday, June 25th, the mobile office hours for Senator Ricketts' staff will be held at the Cumming County Courthouse from 1 to 2 p.m. in West Point. More details can be found online at ricketts.senate.gov/services. That's ricketts.senate.gov/services. Offutt Air Force Base is conducting a mass accident response exercise tomorrow from 7 a.m. to 4 p.m. All exercise activity is simulated and there is no cause for public alarm. The West Point Farmers Market starts tomorrow in the Eagles Club parking lot. Chamber of Commerce Director Tina Bidibadong says that there will be many vendors on hand this Saturday.
2: You know, we'll have our traditional sourdough bread. That stand is always a hot thing. I know the Lions Club this year is going to be there with peaches, which is awesome. Farm fresh eggs. I think there's a little bit of produce. Sometimes it's hard this time of year because it's kind of early on those things, but there'll be woodworking items and other handmade crafts. We have a ton of vendors that are going to join us, so we're excited. And with that, we're going to have what we're calling a lemon scavenger hunt. So each vendor will have a picture of a lemon hidden at each of their booths. And if you find it at their booth, you'll get their initials, and then we'll be giving away a prize from a winner drawn from all those who participate in the scavenger hunt.
1: The Chamber of Commerce director says there will be a bubble station as well, in addition to lawn games such as cornhole and ladder golf. Those are the latest stories from the KTIC News Center.
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5: Bull Slight chance of thunderstorms tonight. Otherwise, partly cloudy skies. Lows level off around 63. Winds out of the southeast, 5 to 10 miles per hour. Sunshine mixed with clouds at times again. Tomorrow, highs level off around 88. Slight chance for storms. Tomorrow night, lows level off around 66. Partly cloudy skies. I'm weatherology meteorologist Laura Lockwood on West Point's 107.9 The Bull.
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1: She looks so pretty when the makeup on. You should hear her talking to her mama on the phone. 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

0: 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From here in the Deers Ford Lincoln Studios, our sister station, Summer Stream. 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All of the hits that make summer great. 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

0: 107.9, the Bull Country's all-time hits from here in the Deers Ford Lincoln Studios. Good evening, I'm J.D. Gibbs. We have high school basketball on the way for you tonight. Northeast Nebraska basketball all-star girls and boys games are being played at Norfolk Catholic High School. The girls game tips off first at 6. The boys game will follow, and both will be heard here on 107.9 The Bull. So just in case our sports department takes over before I get another chance to chat with you, thank you for my time with you. Have a great weekend. And by all means, spend as much of it as you can with 107.9 The Bull.
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10: Slight chance of thunderstorms tonight. Otherwise, partly cloudy skies. Lows level off around 63. Winds out of the southeast, 5 to 10 miles per hour. Sunshine mixed with clouds at times again. Tomorrow, highs level off around 88. Slight chance for storms. Tomorrow night, lows level off around 66. Partly cloudy skies. I'm weatherology meteorologist Laura Lockwood on West Point's 107.9 The Bull.
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0: 107.9 The Bull, country's all-time hits from the Deers Ford Lincoln Studios. I'm J.D. Gibbs. Our sports department is about to take over. The Northeast Nebraska basketball all-star girls and boys basketball games are being played this evening. First up, the girls game tipping off at 6 o'clock, and the boys game will follow here on 107.9 The Bull.
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0: Dominguez fading for three for the tie. Dominguez splash from the right corner. Blue Jays will do it. Blue Jays will do it. And down goes number one. Oakland Craig basketball short time on the shot clock. Hillary Ray for three. Hillary Ray the three pointer with 20 seconds left.
1: Boom, shakalaka.
0: For the win. And Upset City has a new resident, the West Point Beamer Cadets.
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0: Hello, good evening, and welcome, everyone. I'm 107.9 The Bull Sports Director Joel Janacek, coming to you live this evening from Norfolk Catholic High School in Norfolk, Nebraska, site of this year's Northeast Nebraska Girls and Boys All-Star Basketball Games. I'd like to welcome you to the pregame show this evening, being brought to you by Franciscan Healthcare of West Point, your choice for local health care. Your health is their passion. Thank you so much for joining us in this evening. I'd like to start off by thanking our sponsors for supporting our broadcast of the Northeast Nebraska All-Star Basketball Games. They are Franciscan Healthcare, On Target Aerial Applications, the Lower Elkhorn NRD, AgriVision, serving you from 16 locations, Highland Dairy, building green structures, also Clarkson Bank, Stan Ortmeier True Value, Citizen State Bank, Prime Stop, and Sundy's Auto Parts in Pender. Thank you very much to all of our sponsors for supporting our broadcast of the Northeast Nebraska Girls and Boys All-Star Basketball Games tonight, the 43rd Northeast Nebraska All-Star Basketball Games. The light team this evening for the girls will consist of Bo Caskey of Norfolk, who will be attending the College of Charleston. Haley Kramer of Wayne will be going to the University of South Dakota. Taylin Stark of Niobrara Verdigris will be also going to the University of South Dakota. Hadley Walsh of Pender will be attending Fort Hays State and will play basketball. Sidonia Wadier of Norfolk Catholic will go to Northern State in Minnesota to play volleyball. Kenna Oleg-Miller of Wynot will attend Northeast Community College. Carson Dusatko of Stanton is attending Midland University and competing in track and field. Michael Parker of Omaha Nation is attending Northeast Community College and will play basketball. Whitney Wagner of Archangels Catholic will go to the University of Nebraska-Lincoln. And Kennedy Trainer of Howells Downs will be attending Wayne State College. The light team is being coached this evening by Jason Dolliver of Pender and Greg Wagner of Stanton. The girls' dark team this evening, Sonia Gazinski of Oakland Craig. She'll go to Nebraska Wesleyan for basketball. Bergen Clausen from O'Neill going to Central Community College for basketball. Emerson Beller of Wisner-Pilger will attend the University of Nebraska-Lincoln. Taylor Dawson of Wausau will go to Clarkson College. Kaylee Patzel from Newman Grove St. Edward will be attending Midland University and will play volleyball. Gracie Williamson of St. Mary's will attend Southeast Community College. Lauren Sterup of North Bend Central will go to Doan University and play basketball. Addison Walter of Cedar Catholic will go to Mount Marty University and play basketball. And Charlie Dinslaggy of Garnito Central Catholic will be attending the University of Nebraska. Coached by Scott Gazinski of Oakland Craig and Andy Imus of Boone Central this evening. So that is a little bit about both of our teams here in the girls' game. We'll take a break. This is the Franciscan Healthcare Pregame Show on 107.9 The Bull.
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Good evening. A couple minutes after 6 o'clock on a Friday night. I'm Joel Janacek here at Norfolk Catholic High School, just a few moments away from opening tip on this girls Northeast Nebraska All-Star Basketball game. They are introducing both teams right now here at the court. I'd like to thank you very much for joining us along this evening on 107.9 FM, KTICRadio.com, our mobile app and more. However you happen to be listening tonight, thank you so much. We are happy and grateful to have you along tonight. Had talked about the rosters for both teams. The officials tonight, we are at Norfolk Catholic, so no surprise when the officials here is Jeff Beller, longtime head football coach. Also Brian Dahm and Cody Thompson. The officials for tonight's girls basketball game. The light team will be the home team in this girls contest. The dark team will be the visitors. In coaching staffs for the game tonight, the girls light team, Jason Dolliver of Pender and Greg Wagner of Stanton. And for the dark team, Scott Gazinski of Oakland Craig and Andy Imus of Boone Central. So something that's kind of cool. Both the head coaches for both teams are going to get kind of one last opportunity to coach their respective daughters. Jason Dolliver coaching his daughter Madeline Dolliver, who was on the team and or was selected to the team, I should say. And then Scott Gazinski coaching Sonia Gazinski. So that is something that's kind of cool. It will be the light team right to left. Once we start it off, the dark team will go left to right. Good crowd here for this girls game. Teams are meeting and shaking hands at center court. Really cool court here at Norfolk Catholic. They have the alternating checkered pattern on the floor, the light dark alternating checkers, which is pretty cool. Looks like we are about ready to go here. Teams meeting and huddling up one last time on their respective sides of the floor. Starting things off with the girls' contest this evening, and then coming up after that, we'll have the boys' all-star basketball game. Look to see who we all have out here for our quote-unquote starters this evening. There's three number twos on the light team. All right, here we go. So the starting five for the light team are Haley Kramer. And she's going to get to Hadley Walsh. And Hadley Walsh up and in for a quick bucket for the light team. They go up 2-0. Starters for the light team, Haley Kramer of Wayne. Also Hadley Walsh of Pender. Carson Dusatko from Stanton. Michael Parker from Omaha Nation. And Kennedy Trainer of Howells Dodge. Dark team basketball, Sonia Gazinski with the possession. Pulls up 15-footer, is going to miss short. Sonia Gazinski, also of Oakland Craig. Taylor Dawson of Wausau. Gracie Williamson from St. Mary's. Lauren Stirrup of North Bend Central. Charlie Dinslaki of GACC, the starting five for the dark team. Dark team with the basketball. It's Dinslaki, passes to Stirrup on the left wing. Stirrup underneath the free throw line is going to attack the rack. Right-hand layup, a little strong, is going to miss. Still 2-0 light team, 9 minutes ago here, first quarter. Hadley Walsh taking it down the floor. Tried to feed it back to a trailing Kramer, but it's intercepted by Stirrup. Stirrup down the right side, gets to the right block off the glass, won't go. She's fouled. And we're going to have free throws here. Clock stops, 8:54 to go, first quarter. Ball's going to go on Hadley Walsh. Her first personal, team first. Stirrup shooting two, first to miss is short. Get clock stopped right now. 8:54 to go, first quarter. Girls Northeast Nebraska All-Star Basketball game here in Norfolk. Stirrup second and two. Missed them both. A couple rare back-to-back misses for her. Rebound for the light team.
It's light team right to left, dark team left to right. It's Parker, top of the key for the light team, hands it off to Hadley Walsh. Walsh to the right wing, stops, bounces down low for Trainer. Trainer to Parker on the move, attacks right side, misses, contested by Stirrup. Parker gets her own rebound, though. Parker launches a three off the right side, and that'll hit. Mikkel Parker, the three-pointer. 5-0 light team, 8:18 to go, first quarter. Dark team basketball, Dinslagi inside the right perimeter, being defended by Trainer. These two know each other pretty good. Hands it off to Stirrup, out to Dinslagi. She'll try a three off the top of the key. Walsh gets a piece of it, and light team in transition. Parker, left corner for Walsh. Walsh spots up. She'll try a three. Left corner is going to go rim, backboard, rim, and no. Rebound being fought after, and it's going to be corralled by Greasy Williamson of the dark team. Being defended by Kramer, full court. Now up front to Kaczynski off the right wing. Kaczynski stepped to her right, flips it to Stirrup. Stirrup midway between the wing and the corner on the right side. Bounces down to Kaczynski in the right corner. Kaczynski, Dinslagi from the top to the free throw line. Kicks it left corner. Stirrup, she'll try a three on the way. He's going to miss short. Parker with a rebound for the light team. She'll look up front for Dusako. Dusako can't get a handle on it. She is able to save it from going out of bounds, though, and passes off to Walsh. Walsh to Kramer, right corner. Step back, three-pointer from the right corner. Is going to miss off the back of the rim. Walsh, a nice offensive rebound. Looks to go up under. Now kicks it. Dusako, 15-footer left baseline. Misses long. Rebound, dark team. Williamson down the floor for the dark team. Passes Dinslagi, top of the key. Charlie Dinslagi trying to get it inside to Taylor Dawson. Overshot her. Taken away by the light team. Walsh launches up front for Kramer. Kramer misses a six-footer off the right baseline. Rebound by Parker. Light team will keep it. Walsh, she'll try a three on the left wing. That's going to spin out. Rebound Williamson. It remains 5-0 light team. 6:42 to go, first quarter. Dark team on the move. It was Dawson with it, but Dusako is going to knock it off her hand, out of her hands, and it goes off the leg of Dawson. Out of the dark team will be light team possession. Haley Kramer inbounding for the light team. She'll send it in to Hadley Walsh. Walsh approaching the top of the key. Passes left side for Parker. Parker, she'll try a three. It's going to go rim backboard. No. Dark team on the move. Crossing half court is Taylor Dawson. Now to Dinslagi. Right side for Stirrup. Stirrup on the right baseline. Attacks off the glass. Too strong. Rebound Trainer for the light squad. Now to Kramer. Kramer. Hands it off to Walsh around the right perimeter. Walsh inside the paint out to Dusako. She'll try a three left wing. Misses short. Williamson grabs the rebound for the dark team. A long pass intended for Dawson. Dawson has it. Takes it to a triple team off the glass. It'll go. Taylor Dawson for two. Late team leads at 5-2. 5:42 to go first quarter. Kramer walks it across. For the light team. Now Parker off the top of the key. Parker takes a screen from Trainer to her left. She's going to take this one the distance. Left-hand layup from the block. Misses on the scoop. Rebound goes to the dark team. Williamson to Dinslagi, who's going to sprint into the half court. Dinslagi takes this. Now drives. Kicks it. Kaczynski, three-pointer right side. Rim backboard and out. And we have a stoppage for substitutions. In for the girls' dark team, we have Addison Walter of Cedar Catholic. Emerson Beller from Wisner-Pilger. What else do we have here? Kaylee Patzel from Newman Grove, St. Edward. Bergen Claussen of O'Neill. In for the light team, Sidonia Wadier of Norfolk Catholic. Kenna Oligmiller from Why Not. Taylan Stark from Niobrara Verdigre, who just takes a three-pointer right side, is going to miss. Bo Caskey of Norfolk. Mid-range jump shot. Sidonia Wadier is going to miss. And also in Whitney Wagner from Archangels Catholic. Light team basketball. Into the half court, it's Sidonia Wadier. 4:45 to go, first quarter. Wadier spins, right block, shot contested, misses, goes to Wagner. Wagner goes up, she's fouled. That is going to go against
Addison Walter of the dark team, her first personal team first. Be two free throws for Whitney Wagner. Clock stops 4:41 to go here, first quarter. Wagner first to two free shots. She'll get it. First points from the light team in a while after a quick five-point flurry early on. It's a 6-2 light team. Second to two free throws right here. Got that one as well. Makes them both. It is 7-2 light team, 4:35 to go first quarter. Dark team basketball, Williamson looking underneath for Walter. Walter head fakes, goes up with the right hand, is going to miss. Rebound light team. Oleg Miller down the right side of the floor. Oleg Miller now looking to attack, takes it to a one-on-four, draws contact. It's not a shooting foul. Bergen Klassen, her first personal team second. Light team basketball. Taylen Stark will inbound. Gets it to Caskey. Caskey looking down low for Wagner. Wagner from the right block. Drop step. Left hand too strong. Wagner her own rebound, though. Then she's going to lose that one. Buttered popcorn claims another victim as that shoots right out of her hands. 7-2. Light team. 4:15 to go here, first quarter. Emerson Biller across half court for the dark team. That's going to go to Walter. Walter at the left elbow at the free throw line hands it off for Patesel. Patesel, three-pointer, left side, no. Wagner boards it for the light team. She'll outlet to Wattier. Wattier to Caskey on the right wing. Caskey on the move, gets below the free throw line. Passes back out on the perimeter. It's Oleg Miller. Oleg Miller, top of the key for Stark. Hands it back off to Oleg Miller. Oleg Miller below the free throw line, poked out of her hands. It's taken away by Walter. Walter down the floor to a one-on-two, takes it herself. Contested layup misses. Caskey up front to Stark. Stark can do a two-on-two. She's going to ditch it to Oleg Miller. Oleg Miller, 15-footer left side. No, gets her own rebound. Oleg Miller left wing. She's going to rifle it over the right side for Stark. Stark now flips it for Oleg Miller. Three-pointer off the left wing. No, off the back of the rim. And we have a tie-up with a jump ball on the rebound. Possession arrow is going to send it to the dark team. 3:20 to go, first quarter. Score remains 7-2 in favor of the light team. Gracie Williamson running point for the dark team. She'll take it into the half court. Passes left side for Beller. Emerson Beller under the free throw line gets to Williamson. Now Williamson on the move. Attacks left hand off the glass. 2 points. Gracie Williamson. I'm going to make it 2

0: 7-4 light team. Oleg Miller for the light team with the basketball. Pass it to Stark on the right side. Stark, little right-handed floater from about 8 feet. It's going to miss. Graze at the front of the rim. Doesn't go. Williamson quickly into the half court for the dark team. Williamson tried to hit cutting Claussen. Pass a little behind her. Misses. On a fast break is Wagner. Wagner has it swiped out of her hands from behind by Beller. Charlie Dinslage returning for the dark team. Williamson will check out. Light team basketball. Talen Stark inbounds, gets to Wadier. Wadier, top of the key. Now wants to attack right side. Gets to the right block. Off the glass, 2 points. Sidonia Wadier. And it's 9-4 light team. 2:15 to go, first quarter. Northeast Nebraska girls all-star basketball game. There's a steal for the light team. It's Kasky. Kasky to a one-on-two. Goes up left side. It's swatted. Stuffed by Bergen Claussen. Wagner picks up the loose ball. Wadier, left wing. Inside the post. To a cutting Oleg Miller. Oleg Miller runs into a wall in the form of Kaylee Patesel. Layup misses. Dark team going the other way. Walter trying to take this one to the hoop, and she's going to draw contact. And whistled on Whitney Wagner, her first team second. Clock stops, minute 45 to go, first quarter. Addison Walter shooting two for the dark team. And Walter will make the first. Makes it 9-5, light team. Walter's second of two, missed that one. Gets 1-2. Score remains 9-5. Ball tipped out of bounds off the dark team. It'll be light team possession. Kasky to inbound. Gets it for Wadier. Wadier right side for Stark. Stark around the perimeter, right side to left. Now spinning, cutting back towards her left, but she dribbles off her own leg. Picked up by Beller. Beller racing down the right side. Taking that into a one-on-two situation. Has the ball stripped out of her hands. See who this was last out on. Back on the floor for the dark team, we have Sonia Gazinski, Lauren Stirrup, and Taylor Dawson. Patesel, Claussen checking out. Dark team's trying to play with six players out there. Beller also checking out. Dark team basketball, Gazinski inbounding on the far side of the floor. Dark team left to right in this first half. Dawson, right side for Dinslage, minute 20 to go, first quarter. Dinslage to Walter, deep three-pointer on the way, right side's going to miss. Tall rebound pulled down by Wagner for the light team. Outlets over to Wadier, down the right side. Flips it to Stark. Stark attacks right baseline, fades with the right hand, misses strong. Walter now for the dark team. 1 minute remaining in the first quarter. Walter up front to Dinslage, top of the key. Dinslage slings it to Stirrup, left corner. Stirrup on the move, stumbling. Did a great job, kind of tripped up. Lauren Stirrup gathered her composure, was able to turn around, face the basket, and get a decent double-clutch shot off, and it goes in for two. 9-7 light team, 45 seconds left in the first quarter, and that pass is overthrown, taken away by Stirrup. Stirrup going fast break, running left to right, takes it herself to a one-on-two. Wanted contact, didn't get it. But rebound goes to Walter, and Walter leaves it in, and it's a tie game. This once was a 5-0 advantage for the light team. It's now tied at 9 apiece, 22 seconds ago, first quarter. Oleg Miller to the left wing for the light team. Bounces to Wagner at the high post. Stark, top of the key, 15 seconds, first quarter. Kasky, she'll try a three right wing, and that'll hit. Bo Kasky for three. Makes it 12-9 light team, 8 seconds, first quarter. Dawson for the dark team to Walter, 3 seconds. Gazinski moving three to her left, no. After one quarter, girls Northeast Nebraska All-Star Basketball game here in Norfolk. Your score for the first, light team 12, dark team 9. Take a break, come back at quarter 2 on the Bull.
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And welcome back to Norfolk as we get ready to start the second quarter from the girls' Northeast Nebraska All-Star Basketball game here at Norfolk Catholic. It is the light team leading the dark team by a score of 12-9. Light team has the basketball. Looking inside for Kennedy Traynor. Traynor head fix goes up. That's in. 2 points. Kennedy Traynor of Howells Dodge with the basket. Walter for the dark team is going to put up a three-pointer. Right quarter is going to miss. Long rebound. Pulled down by the dark team. Dinslagi now to Walter. Looking inside for Dawson. Dawson around the defender. Shot goes up. And that'll miss strong. Light team of the rebound. Walsh in underneath. Puts it over to Kramer. 14-9 light team. 9-10 to go second quarter. Kramer left corner for Walsh. Walsh attacking left baseline. Bounce it to Traynor. Traynor. Dinsucky got a piece of it. Stripped it loose. Dark team had it, but they'll throw it away. Intercepted by Kramer in the backcourt. Parker takes a long three from the left wing. Man, that was basically on the bench. Misses long. Rebound dark team. Gazinski across half court. Gazinski picks up her dribble, looking for somebody. Finds Walter right corner. Walter, three-pointer! Addison Walter for three. Light team 14, dark team 12. 8.5 to go second quarter. Kramer for the light team. Walsh right corner. She'll try a three. He's going to miss short. Dinsongi boards it for the dark team. Charlie Dinsongi for GACC. Of course, you're used to seeing a lot of those rebounds from her this season. Walter, another three. This one's straight on. No. Walsh grabs it for the light team. Walsh up front to Parker. Beautiful pass, and Parker finishes off the left side for two. 16-12 light team. 8 minutes left, second quarter. Stare up across half court now to Gazinski. Gazinski, good look at a three-pointer. Can't leave Booch that wide open. And Gazinski goes splash for three. Booch. 16-15 light team. Kramer step back three-pointer for the light team. He's going to miss short. Rebound. Dinsagi. And we have a stoppage here for subs to come on in. Beller returning. Also checking in is Bergen Clausen for the dark team. Kaylee Peitzel back on. Gracie Williamson returns as well. Sonny Gazinski remains out there. Gazinski, tap of the key for the dark team. To the right side, passes for Bergen Clausen. Try to get it to Peitzel. Pass behind her. Peitzel zigged. The pass is zag, and it's going to go behind her and sail out of bounds, turning it back over to the light team. 7:23 to go, second quarter. Hadley Walsh into the half court. I keep wanting to say for the Pendragons, used to saying that a lot as they are wearing their high school jersey, so Hadley is wearing that white Pender Pendragons jersey. It has been really hard to not say Walsh for the Pendragons. Parker bounces to Traynor. Traynor underneath. Shot is blocked, but late whistle coming in. That's going to be free throws for Kennedy Traynor. Go on Kaylee Peitzel. First personal team, first of the quarter. Clock stops 7:03 to go second quarter. Kennedy Traynor shooting two for the light team. Makes the first. Kennedy Traynor second at two. Got them both. Traynor converts both free throws, and it's 18-15 light team, 6:55 to go second quarter. Girls Northeast Nebraska All-Star Basketball game here at Norfolk Catholic this evening. On the move for the dark team, that's Bergen Clausen. Clausen runner, little strong. Peitzel rebound, put back, that misses. Traynor boards it for the light team. Up front to Walsh. Walsh to a two-on-two is going to take it herself. Right hand scoop layup, left side, 2 points. Hadley Walsh. She was so good at doing that, just attacking from one end of the floor to the other. 20-15, light team, 6:25 in the second. Williamson for the dark team. Clausen, right wing, fakes a three-pointer, fakes it again, now passes to Peitzel. Peitzel just right at the top. Step to her left, finds Gazinski on the left wing. Gazinski from the free throw line, pulls up 15-footer, contested, short, and out off the dark team.
Light team basketball, 6:13 to go second quarter. Hadley Walsh will run point here for the light team. She'll call an offense, takes a screen from Parker to her left. Walsh dishes right corner, Kramer, three-pointer. Haley Kramer for three. Light team on a little bit of a run right now. They lead 20-15. 5:45 in the second. Gazinski on the right side for the dark team. Holds up at the wing. Hands it to Williamson. Williamson spinning to the free throw line. Gets below it. Gazinski, quick fire three-pointer right wing. No. Rebound being poked around, and it's going to go out last touched off the light team. It'll be dark team basketball. Subs coming on for the light team. Returning are Bo Kasky, Taylen Stark, Whitney Wagner, Kenna Oligmuller, and Sidonia Wadier. Dark team basketball, Gazinski on the right wing. Now one step to the top of the key, right side for Beller. Beller trying to get the baseline, now spins out to her left towards the free throw line. Claussen, long three, left wing! Step back three-pointer for Bergen Claussen. That's 3 3-pointers in this second quarter for the dark team, and they trail by a 3-21-18, 5:05 left in the second. Stark tries a three for the light team. Left wing, no. Rebound Claussen for the dark squad. The dark side. Beller for three, wide open, right wing! Emerson Beller for three. That is 4 3-pointers for this dark team in the second quarter. And all of a sudden, they've come back to tie it again at 21-all, 4:42 to go second quarter. Wadier to Wagner, right wing for the light team. Oligmuller, top of the key. Oligmuller gets underneath the perimeter, tried to bounce it inside the Kasky, ball pinballed around. And Claussen picks up the loose ball steal for the dark team up front. Now to Williamson. Williamson on the right wing, top of the key for Claussen. Claussen, left wing, Beller. She'll take a three, and that's back-to-back triples for Emerson Beller of the Whistler Pilger Gators. Showing off for the dark team, and they go up 24-21. Kasky to answer. Left corner, no. Rim backward and out. Wagner, rebound, put back, misses. Jump ball. Dinslagi, Dawson, Sterup, and Walter back on for the dark team. Emerson Beller is going to stay out there. Dark team basketball off the jump ball. Dawson into the half court, passes to Beller, right wing. Top of the key now for Dinslagi to Sterup, left wing. She'll fake the three. Sterup spinning towards the basket on the left side, picks up her dribble, bounces to Dawson underneath. Dawson, reverse layup, contested, and that's just going to roll off the rim. Rebound light team, it's Wadier underneath the free throw line. Wadier turns with the left hand off the glass, won't go, gets her own rebound, goes up with it, right hand, right side, no! Unfriendly bounce, Wagner rebound, that won't go, she's fouled. I was going to go against Lauren Sterup. First personal team second, clock stops 3:33 to go here before halftime. Whitney Wagner shooting two, first one in and out. Second and two, missed that one as well. Dinslagi to Sterup. Sterup attacks right side, layup 2 points. Lauren Sterup scores it. It's 28-21, dark team. 3:10 to go before halftime. And light team answers right back with a 2-point basket. That's Whitney Wagner scoring it for two. And it's 28-23, dark team. 2:52 to go before halftime. Sterup, top of the key for the dark team. The free throw line spinning to her left. Has it ripped out of her hands by Wagner. To Stark. Taylen Stark down the right side. To Kasky. Kasky tried to lob it inside for Wadier. Too tall. Taken away by Dawson for the dark team. Dawson to Walter. Three-pointer left wing. Rolls off the rim. Rebound being battled over. Sterup comes up with it off the glass. No. Oligmuller launches up front for Kasky. Kasky
Jump stop, easy two, right side. She did everything to make sure that she got that one. 28-25, dark team, 2:15 left in the half. Dawson for the dark team. Right side, and wanted Beller. Oleg Miller saw it coming. Oleg Miller to the left side. Beller runs up, swats it. Oleg Miller gets on rebound, put back. That's good for two. Dark team 28, light team 27. Subs coming on for the light team. Returning are Kennedy Trainer, Haley Kramer, Carson Dusatko, Mikkel Parker, and Hadley Walsh. Minute 55 to go before the half. Dawson for the dark team. Hands it to Dinslaggy at the top. Dinslaggy moving on. Trainer takes it left side. Trainer stuffs this shot, but they're going to say that was a foul. Kennedy Trainer, her first personal. Team first here in the quarter. Charlie Dinslaggy shooting two. Clock stop, minute 45 to go before halftime. Dinslaggy makes the first. Dinslaggy second to two. Got that one as well. And that makes it 30-27 in favor of the dark team. Minute 40 to go before halftime. Walsh to DeSacco for the light team. Kramer on the right wing. Kramer picks up her dribble. Passes at the top to Walsh. 90 seconds to go before halftime. Walsh crosses over right to left. Spinning towards the basket. Whoa, beautiful move. Hallie Walsh, what balance to pull all that off. Gets the layup. 30-29, dark team. Minute 18 left in the first half. Walter takes the step back, tried to pass it underneath for Clausen, and she's going to throw that out of bounds, sending it back to the light team. Late team will inbound at three-quarter court. Dusaka will send it in for Hadley Walsh. Walsh at the free throw line. Now Dusaka, left wing. Dusaka pulls up, little eight-footer with the right hand, gets an unfriendly bounce. Boy, that rolled around the rim a few times. Everything but down. That had to be at least a quarter of the way down, if not half or more. And just came back out. 30-29, dark team, 50 seconds to go before halftime. Dark team possession, Dinslaggy on the left wing. Dinslaggy trying to muscle her way below the free throw line. Forces one off the glass. Trainer contests it, shot misses. Dusatko for the light team up front to Parker. Parker to Kramer, left baseline. Kramer fading with the right hand. No, Parker catches it underneath the basket. She'll go up, reverse layup. That misses off the back of the rim. Walter with it for the dark team. She launches up front for Dinslaggy. Dinslaggy, easy 1-2 layup, 2 points. Charlie Dinslaggy. 32-29, dark team, 20 seconds to go before half. Walsh inside the paint, feeds it to Kramer. Kramer, 8-footer right side, no. Ball's going to go out off of the dark team. Will be white, light team basketball. 15 seconds to go before halftime. Kramer into Walsh for the light team. Walsh heads towards the top of the key, 10 seconds, first half. Walsh double clutch off the glass, 2 points, Hadley Walsh. Dark team, Clausen for three at the buzzer, and it banks in! Bergen Clausen banks in the three-pointer for the dark team, and the dark team will lead it 35-31 at halftime. Again, we are at halftime of the girls' Northeast Nebraska All-Star Basketball game. Your score at the break, dark team 35, light team 31. We'll take a break, come back with those halftime highlights and statistics. 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
5: We had a point correction at halftime. I wondered. I didn't say anything because I'm awful at math, as all of you know. And so I don't really like calling people out at math because I know I'm very bad at it. So I didn't want to say anything. But I thought that they might have given two additional points to the dark team that should have gone to the light team. Again, didn't want to say anything, but it appears that my belief was vindicated because my book says it should be 33-33, and the scoreboard had 35-31, and it does appear that in a very rare occurrence, my book, my math was correct. Does not happen often. Take a brief moment to brag about it. Brag, brag, brag. Okay, there we go. So the actual score at halftime, we are tied at 33 between the light team and the dark team here at the girls' Northeast Nebraska All-Star Basketball game in Norfolk. For the light team, 12 points in the first quarter, 21 in the second quarter for their first half total of 33. For the dark team, 9 in the first, 24 in the second for their first half total of 33 as well. That was a really fun second quarter. Both teams scoring a lot of points. Dark team made, what, 6 three-pointers in that second quarter. For the dark team, Bergen Clausen, Emerson Beller, and Anderson Walter each scoring 6 points for the dark team. Charlie Dinsaugi adds 4, so does Lauren Sterup. A three-pointer for Sonia Gazinski and 2 apiece for Taylor Dawson and Greasy Williamson. Dark team 3-6 at the free throw line in that first half. For the light team, Henley Walsh leads away with 8 points. Mikkel Parker and Bo Kasky each have

0: 5, 4 apiece for Whitney Wagner and Kennedy Trainer, a 3-pointer for Haley Kramer, and 2 apiece for Sidonia Wadier and Kenna Oligmiller. The Light team 4 of 6 from the free throw line in that first half. Neither squad in any sort of real foul trouble so far in this one. Really fun half of basketball so far. These All-Star games usually are pretty fun. You see players that take certain shots that they probably wouldn't normally take. You see them get up and down the floor a lot, and they're just having fun. You know, their high school careers are behind them, and so this is kind of an opportunity to let loose before they get into to college. So these are always a blast to call. This is the third year we've done this Northeast Nebraska All-Star basketball games, and that I think I enjoy them more every year. For sure, halftime of the girls' game now. We'll have the boys' game coming up after this one as well. And then coming up next week for the first time, we're excited to announce that we're going to be broadcasting the Northeast Nebraska All-Star Football Classic. That's coming up a week from tonight at North Fork's Veterans Memorial Park. So we're excited for that to call some summertime football. Very excited for that. And here at halftime of the girls' Northeast Nebraska All-Star basketball game, it is the Light Team 33, the Dark Team 33. I'd like to thank our sponsors again for supporting tonight's coverage. They are Franciscan Healthcare, On Target Aerial Applications, Lower Elkhorn NRD, AgriVision, serving you from 16 locations, Highland Dairy, building green structures, Clarkson Bank, Stan Ortmeyer True Value, Citizen State Bank, Prime Stop, and Sundy's Auto Parts, and Pender. Thank you again to our sponsors tonight for supporting the Northeast Nebraska All-Star basketball games. We'll take a break here at the half. Again, we're tied up 33 apiece. The girls' Northeast Nebraska All-Star game here on 107.9 The Bull.
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0: And welcome back here to Norfolk Catholic High School here in Norfolk. And normally, so these games are put on and hosted and sponsored by Northeast Community College. And normally these All-Star games are played at Northeast Community College, but this summer the college is going through some renovations at their gym, so their gym was not available to play the games this year. So that is why they're being held in Norfolk Catholic this year and tonight. So that is why we are where we are. I will say I do enjoy the gym here at Norfolk Catholic. Been here a handful of times, especially more back in my Wayne days as when we covered more Mid-State Conference action. As we come out of the halftime break, again, we are tied at 33 apiece between the girls' light team and the girls' dark team. Girls' dark team will open the second half of the basketball. Teams have switched sides. It's now the dark team going right to left, as we call it, free. The light team will go left to right. Addison Walter attacking left side, left hand off the glass. Contested shot misses. Kennedy Traynor with a rebound for the light team. Looks up front for Hadley Walsh. Walsh across the timeline. Around the top of the key, working to the right. Passes to Taylen Stark. Walsh fakes a three-pointer off the left wing. Now step back. Will take the three off the fake dribble drive. Shot misses. Rebound tip from Parker to Caskey. Caskey tries a three-pointer. That won't go. And then it's out off the light team. Possession to the dark team. Again, the dark team right to left in this second half. Bergen Clausen down the floor. Passes to Emerson Beller. Beller attacks. Left-hand layup. Too strong. Shot misses. Traynor. The board for, I almost said the Jaguars, I really wanted to. Said that a lot this year for the light team. Now to Walsh. Walsh right side to Stark. Stark three-pointer is going to miss long. Rebound Gazinski for the dark team. Gazinski over to Beller right side. Beller, this is technically a heat check from three-point range, but that's going to miss long. Rebound from the dark team. Gazinski flips it to Clausen inside the left corner. Clausen working around the perimeter. Now cuts back inside the paint. Puts up the right hand. Strong off the glass. Gets her own rebound. Put back. That misses. Traynor, another rebound. She's been tough underneath again for the light team. Walsh taking this on the floor. Spins. Now looking to go up and under off the glass. It'll go. Hadley Walsh with the picture-perfect Kevin McHale up-and-under scoop with the left hand. Shades of the Boston Celtics legend on that up-and-under move. The basket and the foul. Walsh with the free throw. She'll hit it, and she converts the three-point play. And that puts her in double digits. She has 11 for the light team, who now goes back up 36-33, 8:15 in the third. Beller attacks left baseline for the dark team. Shot contested, doesn't go. Patesel had the rebound, put back. That misses. Traynor all over her. Gets it in front to Parker. Now Walsh for the light team. Walsh a two-on-one, feeds it to Stark. Stark on the left block, loses it, gets it back. Finds Walsh. Walsh wide open for three. Right corner, and she won't let that opportunity go by. Hadley Walsh the three. And that gives her 14, and Mikkel Parker steals it now for the dark team. Parker puts up a shot, misses. Traynor, rebound, put back. Yes, Kennedy Traynor for two. Light team with an eight-point flurry right out of the gates here in the second half, and all of a sudden they lead 41-33. Walter, a layup. No. Light team, Walsh up front to Parker. Parker to a one-on-two, loses the basketball. Clausen had the steal. She couldn't hang on to it. Losing it out of bounds, it'll go to the light team. Excuse me. Stark inbounding, finds Caskey, top of the key. Caskey bouncing inside for Traynor. Traynor with the left hand off the glass. You betcha. Kennedy Traynor, beautiful post move. And Kennedy's got eight. And that is a 10-0 run to open the third quarter here for the light team. They'll go back up 43-33. Gazinski, left wing three-pointer for the dark team. No. Traynor, another defensive rebound. Traynor to Caskey, to Stark, right wing. Stark to Parker. Lobs it for Caskey. Boy, perfectly laid pass, and Caskey lays it in. And that is a 12-0 run for the light team. They lead 45-33, 6:53 to go third quarter. subs in and out. Back in for the light team, we have, flip my book here, Haley Kramer, Whitney Wagner, Kenna Oligmuller, Sidonia Wadier, and Carson Dusatko. For the dark team, Charlie Dinslagy returns, also Taylor Dawson, Greasy Williamson, and Lauren Stirrup. Dinslagy left wing, now to Stirrup, top of the key for the dark team. Stirrup squares up, doesn't take the three, instead attacks, goes into a one-on-three, strip of the basketball. Oligmuller for the light team. Stirrup reaches back in, and she'll tie that up, forces a jump ball. Possession arrow is going to favor the light team after the jump ball. 6:32 to go. Third quarter, light team 45, dark team 33. It's a 12-0 scoring run here to open the second half for the light team. Kramer to Wadier, tried to lob it for Wagner, cutting to the basket. Pass is deflected out off the dark team. Light team will hang on to it. Kramer for Wadier. Wadier crossing over right to left, cuts underneath the free throw line, goes up and kind of knocked backwards, fading off her left foot, puts it up with the right hand, and it falls for 2 points, and that is a 14-0 run for the light team to open the third quarter. 6 minutes left in the quarter. Stirrup on the attack for the dark team. Shot stuffed, goes right back to her hands, though. Stirrup tries again, and that's going to go up and in. 2 points, Lauren Stirrup. The North Bend Central star. Makes it 47-35. Three-pointer on the way from Oligmuller. Shot misses. Rebound dark team. Williamson up front for Dawson. Dawson tried to get it back to Stirrup, but it's taken away by Wadier. Wadier up front to Oligmuller, left wing. Oligmuller now down to the baseline. Attack stops at the left block. And defender left her. She goes up with the finger roll, misses, gets on rebound, misses again, and now picked up by Stirrup. Stirrup bounces for Williamson. Williamson to a two-on-two. She's going to take it. Left-hand layup, 2 points. Gracie Williamson. Light team 47, dark team 37. 5 minutes to go, third quarter. Wadier. Right, just right at the top of the key, crosses over right to left, gets below the free throw line, goes up left hand, left side, 2 points. Sidonia Wadier scores it. And it's 49-37, light team. A trailing Lauren Stirrup for three, rattles in and out. Oligmuller with the floor, Williamson goes for the steal, kind of sideswipes her, spins her to the ground. Williamson picking up a foul. Her first personal, team second. Bellard checking out for the dark team. Bergen-Clausen back on the floor. Wadier for the light team over to Dusatko, left side. Dusatko on the move, gets to the right block. Falling down, gets it taken away by Clausen. Clausen for the dark team to Williamson. Williamson loses it, regathers it. Right side, no. Dusatko with the rebound for the light team. Dusatko, a trailing Oligmuller, thought about the three, doesn't take it. Wadier on the right wing. She will take the three at the hand of the face. That's going to go rim backboard and out. Williamson, the board for the dark team. 3:55 to go, third quarter. Dinslagy for the dark team. Scoops it to Williamson. Williamson runs into Wagner, loses the basketball. Dinslagy saves it for the dark team, feeds it to Stirrup. Stirrup, right corner to Williamson. Back to Dinslagy, deep off the right side. Charlie Dinslagy launches a three. He's going to miss short. Rebound Oligmuller up front to Kramer. Wanting Wadier, deflected out of bounds. Back on the floor for the light team, Kennedy Traynor, Bo Kasky, Hadley Walsh, Mikkel Parker. And Taylen Stark. Inbound to Stark, hands it to Walsh on the left side. Walsh to Parker. Quick release, three-pointer, rim backboard and out. Rebound tipped. And it'll go out off the dark team. Light team possession. Stark inbounding. Walsh. Kicks it right corner for Caskey. Caskey, three-pointer in and out. Trainer fighting for the rebound, gets another one. Out to Walsh for three, left side, no. Rebound, Sterup for the dark team. Kennedy Trainer's got to be flirting with a double-double. She's got 8 points. Not keeping track of rebounds because I did lose count of that, but she's got to be close. Dawson, right wing for the dark team, goes baseline. Little double-clutch scoop attempt off the right block. Shot misses. Rebound, though, by Williamson, and there's a putback for 2 points for Gracie Williamson. Light team 49, dark team 39. Walsh for the light team. Out to Stark. Taylen Stark for three. Misses off the back of the rim. Long rebound. Last touch by Dinsaugi for the dark team. Kaczynski, Patzel, Walter back on the floor for the dark team. Dinsaugi, Williamson, and Dawson checking out. Allie Walsh, top of the key for the light team. Kicks it to Caskey, left corner. She'll try a three-pointer. Misses off the side of the backboard. And rebound being fought after. We'll get a jump ball. Possession arrow is going to send it to the dark team. Any Game of Thrones fans out there, two things that there were a lot of in Game of Thrones. People with the last name Stark, House Stark, and also a lot of dragons. Well, we got Taylen Stark for the girls' light team and also Hadley Walsh from the girls' light team. Walsh, a Pendragon. So there you go. We got Starks and Dragons, our own little mini Game of Thrones set here in the girls' Northeast Nebraska All-Star Basketball game. Walsh down the floor. Right corner for the light team on the move. And she's going to be tripped up on her way to the basket. That is Taylen Stark of House Stark, of course. Probably relation to Ned Stark, I'm sure, and Arya Stark and Jon Snow and Bran and all them. Hadley Walsh shooting two. First one misses, rim backboard and out. Clock stop, minute 46 to go, third quarter. Walsh second to two. Got that one. Bounces high off the back of the rim once, high off the back of the rim twice, and then falls. 50-49, light team. Minute 40 left in the third quarter. Ball tipped out off the dark. Light team. Excuse me. It'll be dark team possession. Kaczynski inbounding for the dark team. Finds Claussen top of the key. Claussen over to Walter, right side. Walter on the move, cuts below the free throw line, looking for an up and under, fades with the right hand. She'll get contact. And that'll be 2 points for, or two free throws, rather, two shots coming up for Addison Walter of the dark team. Minute 35 left in the third quarter. Walter misses the first of two short. Walter, second of two, got that one. Walter makes one of two, and it is the light team 50, dark team 40, 90 seconds remaining third quarter. Walsh heading to the left side, picks up her dribble, being defended by Walter, gets it out to Caskey. Caskey, top of the key, looking for somewhere to go, realizes she still has her dribble, heading to the right side, hands it to Stark, now Parker. Step back, three-pointer, Mikhail Parker buries the deep three-pointer off the right wing. That'll make it 53-40. Long three-point attempt, right side from Walter. It misses, but it goes right to Kaczynski, and Kaczynski rebounds it, lays it up and in. 2 points. Light team 53, dark team 42, 57 seconds left, third quarter. Back on the floor for the light team, Carson Dusatko. Also, Oleg Miller, Wagner, Wadier, and Kramer. Kramer, excuse me. Inbound goes to Wadier. Dusako, high post, spinning to her right, attacks right side, shot contested, misses. Walter for the dark team. Long pass for Kaczynski, intercepted by Kramer. Kaczynski all over trying to get it back. Kramer gets it across half court for the light team. Over to Wattier. Wattier, three-pointer, left wing, rim, backboard, no. Ball out off the light team. Inbound to Dawson for the dark team. 30 seconds left, third quarter. Dawson to Walter. Walter heading to her left, looking for an up and under. Right hand from about 6 feet. No shot contested. Ball hot potatoed around. Walter comes back up with it. Dawson step back. Three-pointer launch from the right wing. Miss off the back of the rim. Rebound Kramer. 10 seconds, third quarter. Kramer down the right side for the light team. Kramer all the way from the right block off the glass. 2 points. Haley Kramer. And at the end of the third quarter, your score, Girls Northeast Nebraska All-Star Basketball Game, Light Team 55, Dark Team 42. Take a break, come back with quarter four next on the Bowl.
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